0: and out. And then once we had the lead, not giving it back, even in sometimes where we have got that far in front, I feel like we haven't been as ruthless as we could. But I think our standards were very high.
1: Aussie Alex de Minaur into the quarterfinals of the Shanghai Masters following a straight sets win against Karen Khachanov. And Formula One's returning to Africa. Rwanda will host a race in the early 2030s at a yet-to-be-built circuit. That's the latest news and sport.
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5: Feel good, look great with La Ronde Fine Lingerie. Sheer, enticing, sensual lingerie. Something to suit all ages.
6: Kylie King with your local news headlines. A former senior doctor at Northeast Health Wangaratta has been handed a one-year ban from applying for medical registration. It follows a disciplinary finding that he inappropriately touched seven junior doctors. Member for Farrer David Farley has held direct talks with local council mayors and community leaders around the region's worsening housing crisis, homelessness and emergency accommodation shortages. Local motorists are being urged to guard against number plate theft by using free anti-theft screws. The secure kits are being offered by Neighbourhood Watch Victoria. And in football, Wagunya has kicked off a major recruitment drive ahead of next year, signing former Wangaratta Magpie Mark Anderson. That's your latest news and sport.
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9: Your four-day forecast for the northeastern border. Sunny today, a top of 20 degrees. Tomorrow, partly cloudy and 21. For Friday, partly cloudy, 23. And for the beginning of the weekend, mostly sunny and 24.
10: At the moment, it's 13 degrees.
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There's Oasis with Wonderwall. Great song on Star 92.1. Hey there, it's Karen. Thanks so much for your company. You know, the Winton Twilight Cruise is on tonight from 5 o'clock. You can take your mates, grab dinner at the Full Throttle Cafe. The cost is $40 per car. And I was just having a look at the driver requirements for tonight. You need to bring valid photo ID and the minimum attire, T-shirt, shorts and enclosed shoes. No thongs. So Aussie, isn't it? Hey, coming up, we'll hear that gorgeous song from Olivia Rodrigo with Stupid Song. Right now, Womack and Womack. This is Teardrops on Star.

Tears for Fears with Shout. Great song on Star 92.1. Better music variety. Heading for 20 degrees. Hope you thawed out after this morning. It was a cold start. If you're out having a little walk around Merriwa Park. Coming up, we'll hear from Boom Crash Opera right now. It's a great cover. It's Nikki French, Total Eclipse of the Heart.

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0: So good. Sophie Ellis Bextor, Murder on the Dance Floor on Star 92.1, Better Music Variety. Hello there, Karen Prater. This morning on Star Brekkie with Hobbsy, he had day two of the new Vault Code. You can check out those two guesses on our website. Head over to star921.com.au. Work out some alternate options. And if you call tomorrow morning and guess the four-digit code in the correct order, Hobbsy will open the door and hand over the $500 inside. Thanks to our friends at Hume Bank. It's The Vault every weekday morning on Star Brekkie with Hobbsy. You can catch him from 6.
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0: 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We're keeping our promise of better music variety because after 12, we've got an ethereal flashback from Enya. We'll get on Olivia Dean's Man I Need. 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
5: 13 degrees in Melbourne, mostly sunny tomorrow, top of 21. It's 12 midday. Good afternoon, I'm Jordan Tunbridge. A burnt-out car has been found in Deer Park, believed to be a getaway car used in an earlier drive-by shooting at Caroline Springs. Madeline Burke reports.
19: Several shots were fired into a home on Flinders Place in Caroline Springs shortly before 1 this morning. Four people were inside when a gunman opened fire from a vehicle. A silver Toyota Corolla later found burnt out on Davitt Drive in Deer Park. Police say the occupants of the home were not physically injured. A crime scene has been established, with detectives urging anyone with vision of the area at the time to come forward. Madeline Burke, Melbourne.
5: There have been two arson attacks in Melbourne overnight. A house in Essendon that was under a renovation was destroyed by fire around midnight. A crime scene has been established at the Deakin Street property. About an hour later, jerry cans were thrown into a hair loss and skin clinic in Moonee Ponds. Investigators will look into possible links to other recent arsons. Former Emergency Services Minister Jacqueline Symes insists the state's fire services are highly funded and funded appropriately, despite findings of a $1.5 billion shortfall. A damning report by the Auditor General has found fire authorities only have around a quarter of the funding needed by 2034. It also found significant gaps in planning by the Department of Energy, Environment and Climate Action. It didn't follow quality assurance processes, leaving cracks in some fire trucks. But Ms. Symes maintains fire services have not been neglected.
20: Fire services and our emergency services are funded appropriately. They are highly funded. In some years, we have funded more than what they have asked for. In other years, we've been asking, as we have in all agencies, make sure you are bidding for exactly what you need.
5: Overseas, and the Pope has lung cancer. Nine's Josh Bavis reports.
21: Pope Leo is recovering in bed at Rome's Gemelli Hospital after a 90-minute operation on his lung. He was booked in for the procedure after a nodule was recently discovered. During the operation, doctors removed the lower lobe of the pontiff's right lung, with tests confirming it was lung cancer. It was only days ago the 71-year-old announced he would be going under the knife after a routine checkup discovered the anomaly. In London, Josh Bavis.
5: The Melbourne Star is set to spin again today ahead of tomorrow's public relaunch. Jonathan Codman is the CEO at District Docklands.
22: We've been able to buy tickets since last week. So if you jump online, you can buy a ticket. And it opens to the public tomorrow.
23: Mm-hmm. Right, well, tomorrow what time?
22: 9 o'clock. I think they've actually brought the time forward because of the level of interest.
5: In finance, the All Ordinaries down 72 points, the ASX 200 75 lower, the dollar 69.79 US cents. Updating sport, it is deadline day in the AFL's trade period. Eddie Summerfield reports.
24: A trade period of big names moving clubs comes to a close tonight. There's still several potential deals to get done. North Melbourne still haggling with Adelaide over contracted defender Nick Murray. The Crows wanting a top 20 draft selection. Brisbane defender Kadeem Coleman wants to get to Essendon. The Lions also demanding high draft capital. Jack Viney still expected to make his way from Melbourne to West Coast. While going down to the deadline could be Richmond's Jaden Short and his wanted move to Collingwood. All deals need to be lodged by 7:30 tonight. Eddie Summerfield, Melbourne.
5: In cricket, Josh Hazlewood had career best bowling figures, taking 6 for 49 as Australia beat South Africa by 214 runs in the first test in Durban. And the Matildas have beaten Haiti 7-1 in a friendly. That's the latest news and sport.
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26: Kylie King with your local news headlines. A former senior doctor at Northeast Health Wangaratta has been banned from applying for medical registration for a year following the inappropriate touching of seven junior female doctors. Liberal candidate for Bunambra, Steve Martin, says his party would establish 10 new technical colleges across Victoria to help address acute skilled worker shortages. Federation Council is promoting its Vibe Check Youth Toolkit this month, providing weekly resources to support young people experiencing mental health and emotional difficulties. And Wagunya has launched an impressive recruiting drive for next season in the Talangara and District Football League, locking in former Wangaratta Magpie Mark Anderson. That's your latest news and sport.
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6: Your four-day forecast for the northeastern border. Sunny today, a top of 20 degrees. Tomorrow, partly cloudy and 21. For Friday, partly cloudy, 23. And for the beginning of the weekend, mostly sunny and 24.
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Better music variety. Won't be a heatwave on Saturday, but the weather's looking perfect for the Border Relay for Life at Burleigh Park, raising money for Cancer Council's cancer research. You can find the info on their Facebook page. While you're doing your laps, it could be a great chance to pop in your AirPods and stream us via the Listener app, and you get to hear great songs like Lenny Kravitz, Are You Gonna Go My Way?

I really think a cereal is the best way to describe that flashback from Enya Orinoco Flow on Star 92.1. It's been years since I played that. So good. Thanks for your company. You know, Olivia Dean had her last Aussie concert last night in Brisbane. Absolute sellout shows right around the country. And hands down, an amazing talent. Here's a little taster of what we missed. It's mad.

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0: Day, Bon Jovi's Bad Medicine. Hope you had a good dose on Star 92.1. Our Halloween haunted house is back for another year. We are so excited and really hope that you'll drop in and see us in Templeton Street, because you need to be prepared. 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

0: 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Can't wait for In Excess, Original Sin. Also, if you're a fan of Beyonce / Destiny's Child, I've got Jumpin' Jumpin' on the way. And Kylie King isn't too far away with local news.
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17: 13 degrees in Melbourne, mostly sunny tomorrow, top of 21. It's 1 o'clock. Good afternoon, I'm Jordan Tunbridge. The former treasurer insists the entire firefighting fleet was grounded and repairs were undertaken after cracks were discovered in vehicles. A damning report by the state's Auditor General has uncovered significant gaps in planning by the Department of Energy, Environment and Climate Action. It found the department didn't follow quality assurance processes, leaving cracks in some fire trucks in 2025. But Jacqueline Symes insists action was taken immediately.
18: When that was first identified, vehicles were brought in. As soon as it was identified as a systemic issue, the entire fleet was grounded and repairs were undertaken. That involved independent organisations, including engineers, to make sure that any vehicles returning to operation were safe.
17: The Albanese government continues to defend its budget measures as legislation is introduced for a new tax on trust funds. Federal politics editor Michael Packie.
19: Treasurer Jim Chalmers has introduced a bill that would impose a 30% tax on discretionary trusts. He argues wealthy Australians use the instrument to minimise their tax, draining the budget of billions of dollars. Dr Chalmers has told Parliament the government is closing a loophole.
20: These reforms will improve the sustainability and integrity of the tax system.
19: But opposition leader Angus Taylor argues many small business owners use discretionary trusts to protect their assets.
21: They should go and talk to a few more of these people, because these people are busting us every day.
19: The government will need the Greens to get the tax passed, but the minor party is demanding an inquiry before accepting the change. Michael Packie, Canberra.
17: A home in Caroline Springs has been sprayed with bullets in a terrifying drive-by shooting overnight while four people were inside. Multiple shots were fired into the Flinders Place property around 12:45 a.m. The offenders fled in a Corolla, later found burnt out in Deer Park. The Australian Hotels Association has launched a new ad campaign warning Labor's migration changes could leave Australians facing reduced services. The ad depicts empty supermarket shelves and customers making their own coffee, with CEO Stephen Ferguson warning migrant workers are vital to hospitality, aged care and agriculture. He says Australians want white-collar jobs.
22: I can tell you that any unemployed person that wants a job, if they went to their local pub, club, cafe, restaurant, meatworks, farm, nursing home, they'd be able to get a job. We don't control people's motivation. We don't control the unemployment benefit rules. If, you know, people are thinking that, you know, people are getting paid too much to stay at home.
17: Dating app Bumble has agreed to be sold for $1.3 billion after struggling with falling user numbers and revenue. The company, once valued at $14 billion, will be taken private by investment company Ithaca Holdings. In finance, one Australian dollar trading at 69.79 US cents. Updating sport, North Melbourne is today putting forward an updated offer to the Crows for Nick Murray on the final day of the AFL trade period. Adelaide has rejected multiple deals from the Roos. 3RW's Matthew Richardson telling Footy Fix he's not sure if he can see the trade getting done, particularly if the Roos yesterday signed Nick Blakey.
23: And they've had to give up a lot to get Nick Blakey and a lot of money, obviously. So that situation with Murray's deal that was maybe on the table, has that changed with Blakey coming in? The picks that they've got now, 33 and 49, I mean, does that get it done? I'm not too sure.
17: And there's a number of other deals still up in the air. Kadeen Coleman wants to move from Brisbane to Essendon, while Melbourne's Jack Viney could be heading west to the Eagles. That's the latest news and sport.
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26: Kylie King with your local news headlines. Member for Farrer David Farley has met with local mayors and community leaders to hear firsthand about growing concerns surrounding homelessness and emergency accommodation shortages. Albury Wodonga Health has partnered with medical services across the Owens and Murray region to launch National Nutrition Week. Custom and classic cars are on our roads tomorrow as the second annual Killer Rides road trip makes its way from Albury Wodonga through the High Country. The public is invited to see the cars at the Wangaratta Showgrounds from 5:30 tomorrow. And Benella's Zach Best has his sights set on a full-time supercars seat for next season following a 13th place finish at the Bathurst 1000. That's your latest news and sport.
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5: Your four-day forecast for the northeastern border. Sunny today, a top of 20 degrees. Tomorrow, partly cloudy and 21. For Friday, partly cloudy, 23. And for the beginning of the weekend, mostly sunny and 24.
6: At the moment, it's 15 degrees.

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It's Hall & Oates Out of Touch on Star 92.1. We're playing better music variety. If you want to take the kids along to Disney's Frozen, the Broadway musical, it's showing again tomorrow night at the Albury Entertainment Centre. Looks absolutely amazing. We love these local productions. The Albury Wodonga Theatre Company are behind this one. Tickets are on sale now. Head to the Albury Entertainment Centre website to book yours. We've got In Excess, as promised, on the way right after Major Lazer featuring Justin Bieber and Mo. This is Cold Water on Star.

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good to get on a flashback from the mid-90s. Sophie B. Hawkins, As I Lay Me Down on Star 92.1. Absolutely beautiful sunshine today. I hope you're able to get out and enjoy it, even if for a cuppa for afternoon tea in the sunshine. Make sure you slip, slop, slap, of course. That UV index is starting to ramp up in the lead up to summer. We've got Destiny's Child on the way after Cold Chisel, Forever Now on Star.

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0: Savage Garden to the moon and back on Star 92.1 and Destiny's Child, Jumpin' Jumpin'. So good to have you company. Hello, it's Karen. You know, Star Brekkie with Hobbsy is a fabulous way to begin your weekdays here on the northeastern border. He knows all sorts of things that are going on, plus he gives you the chance to play the vault and win a nice, cool $500. You just have to guess the four-digit code in the correct order for the vault to open and reveal the money, thanks to Hume Bank. Now, here's the best bit. We help you out. We pop up the guesses that we've had for the vault on our website. So if you head over to star921.com.au, you'll find the new vault guesses from yesterday and this morning up there already. You can work out some alternatives and get ready to call Hobbsy tomorrow morning. He starts at 6 on Star Brekkie.
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0: We play better music variety right across your workday on Star 92.1. Thanks so much for joining me. We're about to catch up with Kylie King for the latest local news, and then Nata is raring to go. Why? He's got Queen's Don't Stop Me Now. It's so epic. Plus some Sabrina Carpenter not too far away. Enjoy your afternoon.
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13: 13 degrees in Melbourne, mostly sunny tomorrow, a top of 21. It's 2 o'clock. Good afternoon, I'm Jordan Tunbridge. A man has been charged with murdering a young Indigenous woman in Carlton. Kiara Parker reports.
14: Jada Allen Bonner was found dead inside a Cardigan Street apartment on Saturday. Police believe the 21-year-old knew her alleged attacker, her family remembering her as a bright light. The 31-year-old man, who's now been charged with murder, handed himself into a police station on Monday. He'll face court today. A 60-year-old man was arrested shortly after the incident and subsequently released. A smoking ceremony will be held in Carlton on Saturday before a group of Alan Bonner's loved ones march to Parliament House to demand an end to violence against women. Kiara Parker, Melbourne.
13: Opposition leader Jess Wilson says it's no surprise the Premier made an election pledge to the state's fire services and ahead of a damning report by the state's financial watchdog. The Auditor General has found fire authorities only have around a quarter of the $1.5 billion they need by 2034, with significant gaps in planning and maintenance, which led to trucks carrying too much water weight, causing cracking and a risk of further breakdowns. It comes days after the Premier promised a mere $167 million to deliver 150 new fire trucks by 2030.
15: We all know that the Premier would have received an advance copy, so it doesn't surprise anyone that he's tried to get out in advance of this report being handed down today that demonstrates that the Labor government has underfunded our emergency services.
13: A key construction group has joined calls for a new tax on trusts to face a Senate inquiry. The federal government has introduced a bill to place 30% on discretionary trusts in a bid to close loopholes. The opposition and Greens are both calling for the legislation to undergo deeper scrutiny. Denisha Warne from Master Builders Australia says the bill is currently riddled with issues.
16: Hundreds of thousands of tradies across the country will now be put in a difficult situation where they will either need to pay more tax or they will need to spend a significant amount of money, well over $100,000 each, to look at restructuring their business.
13: A poll has found 3 in 5 surveyed Australians believe governments should be doing more to help renters. Nearly 80% of voters surveyed by YouGov were in support of some regulation of rents. The Australia Institute Deputy Research Director Jack Thrower says support extended across political party lines.
17: Australians broadly support the government taking a much more active role in actually building houses. So 3 in 4 Australian voters agree that the government should spend more money directly building public housing.
13: In finance, the All Ordinaries down 59 points, the ASX 200 64 lower, one Australian dollar trading at 69.79 US cents. Updating sport, negotiations between Melbourne and West Coast for Demon Jack Viney are still continuing on the final day of the AFL trade period. The Eagles have been looking to separate their deals for their two Melbourne targets in Viney and Trent Rivers. 3RW Football's Matthew Richardson telling Footy Fix, if the deal for Viney gets done, it will be a great acquisition for a young Eagles side.
18: He's tough and hard in the midfield. He'll set good examples. I don't think they'll be asking for too much there. It's just the Rivers situation, who wants to get back to Perth. I've got a feeling that gets done today for sure.
13: Meantime, Geelong's Sam De Koning could be at another club next year. The Cats are reportedly open to offers ahead of tonight's 7:30 deadline. Two first-half goals from Letitia McKenna in her starting debut have set up a 7-1 victory over Haiti in their friendly in France. And that's the latest news and sport.
19: 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That's where Hims comes in. 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
14: Kylie King with your local news headlines. A former senior doctor at Northeast Health Wangaratta has been handed a one-year ban from applying for medical registration. It follows a disciplinary finding that he inappropriately touched 7 junior doctors. Member for Farrah David Farley has held direct talks with local council mayors and community leaders around the region's worsening housing crisis, homelessness and emergency accommodation shortages. Local motorists are being urged to guard against number plate theft by using free anti-theft screws. The secure kits are being offered by Neighbourhood Watch Victoria. And in football, Wagunya has kicked off a major recruitment drive ahead of next year, signing former Wangaratta Magpie Mark Anderson. That's your latest news and sport.
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4: Your four-day forecast for the northeast and border. Sunny for the rest of your afternoon and evening with light winds. Down to a low of 4 degrees overnight before a partly cloudy day tomorrow with light winds atop of 21. For Friday, partly cloudy, light winds and a top of 23 degrees. And for Saturday, mostly sunny, light winds and a top of 24 degrees.
21: Right now it's 17 degrees.
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92.1 Star FM across the northeastern border. It is Nader with you this afternoon. Did you get your powder finger tickets? Pre-sale happened this morning. Congratulations to you if you're a big Powderfinger fan and are keen to see the band get back together. It is Hobbsy back for breakfast tomorrow from 6. $500 online thanks to Hume Bank. Find out how the vault went this morning. Also, plenty on at the moment, including one local business celebrating a 42-year milestone. We'll find out about that in a minute. Take a look back at what happened on this day. My daughter said something that made my wife keel over laughing. I'll share that with you today. Plus, plenty of great music for you as well. Alanis Morissette, Richard Marx, not too far away. Right now, it's Belinda Carlisle, Summer Rain on 92.1 Star FM.

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0: Richard Marks, 92.1 Star FM. Nader with you for the drive home. And Beechworth Bakery is celebrating 42 years this week. And Hobbsy caught up with Marty Mazzoni to talk about the occasion. Big celebrations happening this weekend.
1: Yeah, we're celebrating 42 years. It's a big effort to do 42 years. And we're still going strong and we love what we do and we get great support from the community.
0: Tom O'Toole started the Beechworth Bakery. It now has 8 outlets across Victoria and 1 in Albury. Free bee stings being given away this weekend. Oh, love a free bee sting.

0: 92.1 Star FM across the northeast and border. And I love a bit of study. I love a good study. I love scientific study. And we've got some great scientists here in Australia. And a few of them in Melbourne are doing a study this week about the effect of caffeine on premature babies. Now, this is something that has been studied a little bit and has shown great efficacy amongst babies. Now, what caffeine apparently does is that it helps the babies develop. It helps stimulate the brain, stimulate breathing, and prevent resulting drops in oxygen and heart rate, leading to long-term benefits in cognitive and movement abilities. Apparently, according to one of the professors at the Mercy Hospital, Professor Manley, he says it's very safe and effective. Now, what they don't know is this sort of dosage that's needed for babies to help them with the caffeine. Now, the thing I do love about this study that's going to try and work that out, what sort of dosage we're talking about, is it's called the Baby Cheeto Study. In this case, Cheeto stands for Caffeine Citrate to Improve Neonatal Outcome.
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0: 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And Kylie's coming up in your local news at 3 o'clock. She's got details on a former senior doctor at Northeast Health Wangaratta who's been banned. Liberal candidate for Benambra, Steve Martin, says his party would establish 10 new technical colleges across Victoria. 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
13: 13 degrees in Melbourne, mostly sunny tomorrow, a top of 21. It's 3 o'clock. Good afternoon, I'm Jordan Tunbridge. A man will face court today after he was charged with murdering a young Indigenous woman in Carlton. 21-year-old Jada Allen Bonner was found dead inside a Cardigan Street apartment on Saturday. The 31-year-old handed himself into a police station on Monday. Premier Ben Carroll has stopped short of committing to providing an estimated $1.5 billion needed for the state's fire services. A damning report by the Auditor General has found Victorian fire authorities only have around a quarter of the funding they need to address critical fire truck replacement and upgrades. The Premier last week promised 150 new tankers by 2030 as part of a mere $167 million election pledge. Mr Carroll wouldn't say whether he would make up the funding shortfall.
14: We will do everything we can, and we have put record investment into our fire services. We're going to have the biggest aerial fleet that we've ever seen. We are strongly and well prepared for the oncoming bushfire season, and we'll continue to support our firefighters on the ground.
13: Treasurer Jim Chalmers has introduced the next wave of the tax changes announced in the federal budget. Legislation is being considered which would see a 30% tax on discretionary trusts. The government argues the changes will close a loophole in the tax system. Dr. Chalmers says people will have time to get their affairs in order before the new rules kick in.
15: The changes don't come into place until the middle of 2028, and we've provided a number of options for people to pick up and run with. Should they want rollover relief to restructure, should they want to elect to lock in distributions and avoid the minimum tax.
13: A landmark Melbourne caffeine trial for premature babies is set to change NICU treatments across the globe. Led by the Mercy Hospital, the world first caffeine trial is dubbed Baby Chino. Professor Brent Manley says caffeine is one of the best medications to help premature babies breathe, and it's a game changer.
16: We're hoping to identify the best dose of caffeine for very preterm infants. If we do this successfully, this will change practice in all of the hospitals around Australia and New Zealand that are taking part in the trial. But we also think this will change practice very rapidly around the world.
13: Dating app Bumble is set for a billion-dollar takeover as it battles declining popularity and shrinking revenue. The platform, which built its reputation by letting women make the first move, has seen its value plunge as younger singles increasingly ditch dating apps. In finance, the All Ordinaries is down 51 points, the ASX 200 51 lower. One Australian dollar trading at 69.79 US cents. Updating sport, it's AFL trade deadline day with a number of possible trades still up in the air. Alex Riddell reports from Marvel Stadium.
17: Discussions between several clubs are still ongoing. North Melbourne have put forward a new offer for Adelaide's Nick Murray. AFL Media is reporting the offer includes the Kangaroos' 2027 first-round pick and picks 33 and 49. In other potential trades, Melbourne veteran Jack Viney is looking to be traded to West Coast. Brisbane weren't happy with Essendon's increased offer for Kadeen Coleman. It's understood the deal included a 2028 third-round pick alongside pick 27. While Collingwood is yet to put forward a trade offer for Richmond defender Jaden Short. Alex Riddell at Marvel Stadium.
13: In tennis, Alex de Minaur has won through to the Shanghai Masters quarterfinals. He'll face world number one Alexander Zverev up next. The Matildas have bounced back from their loss to Germany, demolishing Haiti 7-1 in France. And in Formula One, the F1 is returning to Africa, Rwanda, to host a race in the early 2030s at a yet-to-be-built circuit. That's the latest news and sport.
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20: Kylie King with your local news headlines. A former senior doctor at Northeast Health Wangaratta has been banned from applying for medical registration for a year following the inappropriate touching of seven junior female doctors. Liberal candidate for Bunambra, Steve Martin, says his party would establish 10 new technical colleges across Victoria to help address acute skilled worker shortages. Federation Council is promoting its Vibe Check Youth Toolkit this month, providing weekly resources to support young people experiencing mental health and emotional difficulties. And Wagunya has launched an impressive recruiting drive for next season in the Talangara and District Football League, locking in former Wangaratta Magpie Mark Anderson. That's your latest news and sport.
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22: Your four-day forecast for the northeast and border. Sunny for the rest of your afternoon and evening with light winds. Down to a low of 4 degrees overnight before a partly cloudy day tomorrow with light winds, a top of 21. For Friday, partly cloudy, light winds and a top of 23 degrees. And for Saturday, mostly sunny, light winds and a top of 24 degrees.
23: Right now it's 17 degrees.

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1: Robot lawnmower technology has arrived at Harvey Norman Wangaratta. 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Star

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Hobbsy back for breakfast tomorrow from 6. If you can crack the code on the vaults, score yourself $500 thanks to Hume Bank. Rob had a go today. Only one of Rob's numbers is correct. The code he tried, 7239. No $500 for Rob, but he did score himself a ticket to Wang Cinema. And the same opportunity lies ahead for you tomorrow when Hobbsy returns on 92.1 Star FM.

0: It's Weedus on 92.1 Star FM. You got Nate this afternoon. Time to take a look back at what happened on this day, and let's start with the birthday of Bond.
1: Miss Anders, I didn't recognise you with the clothes on.
2: You are very suspicious, Mr. Bond.
3: Oh, I find I live much longer that way.
0: That, of course, is Sir Roger Moore, who was born on this day back in 1927. Having a birthday today is Cliff Richard, who's 86. She's just a devil. On this day in 1947, US Air Force pilot Chuck Yeager became the first person to break the sound barrier flying an X-1 rocket plane.
4: Now she's approaching the barrier. The speed of sound at 35,000 feet is 660 miles per hour. A really big moment. Through the sound barrier. The first time ever in level flight.
0: Chuck Yeager. I thought that was something that happened when you had too many shots.
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0: It's the Better Music Variety across the northeast and border with Tay-Tay. And that Better Music Variety continues after the 4 o'clock news, sport and weather with the Talking Heads. And the front man for Powderfinger. I just wanna wish you well. Tickets on sale today for the reunion tour. I just wanna wish you well. Here, Bird and Fatting after 4 on Star.
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11: 13 degrees in Melbourne, mostly sunny tomorrow, a top of 21. It's 4 o'clock. Good afternoon, I'm Jordan Tunbridge. Charges have been laid over a young woman's death at Carlton on Saturday. 21-year-old Jada Allen Bonner was found dead inside a Carnegie Street apartment. A 31-year-old man who handed himself in to police on Monday has been charged with her murder and will face court today. He was reportedly her partner. The state's financial watchdog has found former Treasurer Jacqueline Symes asked the state's fire services to tighten their belts and now face a $1.5 billion shortfall. A damning report has found fire authorities have received just a quarter of the funding they need by 2034 after they were instructed to limit their funding requests over the past two budgets. Shadow Emergency Services Minister Danny O'Brien says it raises more questions than answers.
12: Clearly the Auditor-General has bailed the cat on the fact that the government has said to our frontline agencies, don't ask for more money because we can't afford it. Have they done the same to police? Have they done the same to the health services, to the hospitals, to the ambulance? I'm sure they probably have.
11: One Nation's candidate for Essendon is furious after his newly installed election signs were repeatedly targeted by vandals. John Barnes has told Jackie Felgate the vandals are relentless, with his campaign's signage coming under constant attack.
13: Been an ongoing issue now for probably 3 to 4 weeks, and every time I put one up, I turn my back and go back the next day and it's ripped down or vandalised. The devil's horns and the tail and the Hitler moustache and the eyebrows are painted black and fascist and all those sorts of things with a few swear word.
11: Helping older Australians downsize could be key to unlocking more housing supply. REA Group research shows 88% of older households have at least one spare bedroom. Primary school teachers are being told to exercise caution if and when they introduce their students to artificial intelligence. The Australian Education Research Organisation has released guidelines on how to integrate the technology into the classroom. Chief Executive Dr. Jenny Dovervan says proper guidelines around the use of AI must be put in place.
16: So that we don't run the risk of children using AI to suggest they know more than they do. It's so important for children at school who are novice learners to get a really good fundamental basis of knowledge before we set them free to use technology.
11: Investor activity is slowing across the country amid interest rate rises and changes announced in the federal budget. PropTrack data shows investor lending fell 9% in the June quarter. In finance, the All Ordinaries is down 58 points, the ASX 200 61 lower, one Australian dollar trading at 69.79 US cents. Updating sport, the deadline to the AFL trade period is edging closer. Alex Riddell is there.
17: West Coast and Melbourne are currently locked in discussions as they try to negotiate a deal that will see Melbourne's Jack Viney and Trent Rivers head west and join the Eagles. North Melbourne have upped their offer for Adelaide's Nick Murray, which includes the Kangaroos' 2027 first-round pick and picks 33 and 49. While Jonah Chort is staying at Punt Road after Collingwood and the Tigers were unable to reach a deal. Meantime, Carlton recruit Lockie Whitfield has visited Blues headquarters after he was officially traded yesterday from GWS. At Marvel Stadium, Alex Riddell.
11: Australian cricket captain Pat Cummins is not ruling out moving Matt Renshaw up the order to open the batting in the second test in South Africa. Renshaw, in his second game back after a three-year absence, followed his 190 in the first innings with 89 runs. The Aussies won the first test by 214 runs in Durban. And in soccer, Man United going down 2-0 to Atletico Madrid in the Champions League. That's the latest news and sport.
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20: Kylie King with your local news headlines. Member for Farrer David Farley has met with local mayors and community leaders to hear firsthand about growing concerns surrounding homelessness and emergency accommodation shortages. Albury Wodonga Health has partnered with medical services across the Ovens and Murray region to launch National Nutrition Week. Custom and classic cars are on our roads tomorrow as the second annual Killer Rides road trip makes its way from Albury-Wodonga through the High Country. The public is invited to see the cars at the Wangaratta Showgrounds from 5:30 tomorrow. And Benalla's Zach Best has his sights set on a full-time supercars seat for next season following a 13th place finish at the Bathurst 1000. That's your latest news and sport.
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24: Your four-day forecast for the northeast and border. Sunny for the rest of your afternoon and evening with light winds. Down to a low of 4 degrees overnight before a partly cloudy day tomorrow with light winds, a top of 21. For Friday, partly cloudy, light winds and a top of 23 degrees. And for Saturday, mostly sunny, light winds and a top of 24 degrees.
25: Currently, it's 18 degrees.

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Bird Fanning. 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

It's the Talking Heads on 92.1 Star FM. Nader with you this afternoon. Now, we had some builders around at our place installing a solar light. Now, this is not like a skylight. It's actually an LED light that has a solar panel up on the roof, and that controls when the light is on and off. So it works sort of like a skylight, but much cheaper. You don't have to cut a hole through the roof to get the skylight out. Anyway, we had builders around installing that, and they're up in the roof, and my daughter just dropped a very innocent question that had both my wife and the builders in stitches. I'll tell you about that after David Guetta and Bebe Rexha. This is I'm Good Blue on stage.

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0: It's Culture Club on 92.1 Star FM. You got Nate for the drive home. And we had builders around at our house the other day. They were installing a solar light. These things are actually amazing. If you, I don't know if you've ever come across these things. I think they're called iLoom is the particular brand, but I'm sure there's quite a few brands. Basically, if you want to install a skylight, but you don't have the cost, and perhaps you've got a, you know, two-story house, or just there's no space in the roof cavity or something like that, these things are just, it's effectively just a light that has a solar panel on the roof that turns the light on and off. And I mean, really, it's just a light, but it's, I swear, it feels like it's actual sunlight because it sort of flickers on. It sort of gradually comes on as the sun comes up and gradually goes off as the sun goes down. Anyway, cool thing, builders around at our house, they're up in the roof installing this thing, and just so happens that the manhole in our house is in my daughter's bedroom. And so she's sort of asking, oh, why is the manhole in my bedroom? I sort of didn't have an answer for that. I'm not sure. Where's the manhole at your house? I know a previous house I lived in, it was actually in the walk-in row. But anyway, it's in my daughter's bedroom. So she's asking about the manhole, and the builders are sort of up and down the ladder. My wife's there. And she then turns to my wife and says, also, why is it called a manhole and not a lady hole? Well, didn't that set off some giggles?
1: It's creepy, it's kooky, but most of all, spooky. This Halloween, Star FM will become a spectacular haunted house. Feast on the Lion's Club of Wangaratta Barbecue. And

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0: Nirvana, Come As You Are, 92.1 Star FM. You're Nader for the drive home, and Kylie King's got your local news headlines coming up. A former senior doctor at Northeast Health Wangaratta has been handed a one-year ban. Member for Farrer, David Farley, has held direct talks with local council mayors and community leaders. Local motorists are being urged to guard against number plate theft. And in football, Wagunia's kicked off a major recruitment drive ahead of the TDFL season. Get all the latest local news with Kylie King next on Star.
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10: 14 degrees in Melbourne, mostly sunny tomorrow, a top of 21. It's 5 o'clock. Good afternoon, I'm Jordan Tunbridge. Victoria's fire services are facing a $1.5 billion shortfall, the Premier denying the government hasn't done enough. Stephanie Wacklewick reports.
11: Days after the Premier promised a mere $167 million to deliver 150 new fire trucks by 2030, it's been revealed the state's fire services have received just a quarter of the funding they need. Ben Carroll denying accusations the government has not done enough.
12: No, it's an acknowledgement that we've got more work to do.
11: A damning report by the Auditor General has found significant gaps in the planning and maintenance of the state's fire services, causing cracks in some fire trucks and a risk remaining of further breakdowns. Former Treasurer Jacqueline Symes insists the entire fleet was grounded and repairs were undertaken immediately, and admits she did ask all government agencies to tighten their belts ahead of the budget. Opposition leader Jess Wilson says the Premier's election sweetener has been purely political.
13: It doesn't surprise anyone that he's tried to get out in advance of this report being handed down.
11: Stephanie Wacklewick, State Parliament, Melbourne.
10: A man has been charged with murder over the death of Jada Allen Bonner at Carlton on Saturday. The 31-year-old man, who was known to the alleged victim, handed himself into police on Monday. A burnt-out car has been found in Deer Park, believed to be a getaway vehicle used in an earlier drive-by shooting in Caroline Springs. Madeline Burke reports.
14: Several shots were fired into a home on Flinders Place in Caroline Springs shortly before one this morning. Four people were inside when a gunman opened fire from a vehicle, a silver Toyota Corolla, later found burnt out on Davitt Drive in Deer Park. Police say the occupants of the home were not physically injured. A crime scene has been established, with detectives urging anyone with vision of the area at the time to come forward. Madeline Burke, Melbourne.
10: Police are door-knocking the parents of illegal e-bike ride-out organisers in a bid to stop groups causing havoc on Melbourne streets. Acting Seizure Sergeant Chris Bowen telling Jackie Felgate they've had some success with this method.
15: We've had two ride-outs that we've been managed to disrupt, and the parents are just in total disbelief, disappointed, angry, because the kids are online organising these events totally unawares to the parents. So when they find out and when they have the police knock on their door, it does become a bit of a surprise for them.
10: More than 1,000 Jeep vehicles are being recalled. Affected models include Grand Cherokee WLs built in 2023. There are concerns over the delayed deployment of side airbags. In finance, the All Ordinaries closed down 52 points. The ASX 200 closed 56 lower. One Australian dollar trading at 69.79 US cents. Updating sport, and discussions are continuing for a potential deal between North Melbourne and Adelaide for Crows defender Nick Murray. Alex Riddell reports.
16: North Melbourne have attempted to bring GWS into discussions to get a deal done for Adelaide's Nick Murray, but AFL media is reporting the Giants have decided against it. The Lions and Bombers are continuing to negotiate a trade for Kadeen Coleman. Jaden Short is staying at Punt Road after Collingwood and the Tigers were unable to reach a deal. While Demons list boss Tim Lamb and Eagles list boss Matt Clark have been locked in discussions as Melbourne veteran Jack Viney looks to become an Eagle. Alex Riddell at Marvel Stadium.
10: In women's cricket, in the third ODI in Brisbane between Australia and Bangladesh, Bangladesh 4 for 48 with 31 overs remaining. Megan Shute taking all four wickets for the Aussies. And in F1, Rwanda will host a race from the early 2020-30. The last race in the continent was in South Africa, 1993. That's the latest news and sport.
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19: Kylie King with your local news headlines. A former senior doctor at Northeast Health Wangaratta has been handed a one-year ban from applying for medical registration. It follows a disciplinary finding that he inappropriately touched seven junior doctors. Member for Farrah David Farley has held direct talks with local council mayors and community leaders around the region's worsening housing crisis, homelessness and emergency accommodation shortages. Local motorists are being urged to guard against number plate theft by using free anti-theft screws. The secure kits are being offered by Neighbourhood Watch Victoria. And in football, Wagunya has kicked off a major recruitment drive ahead of next year, signing former Wangaratta Magpie Mark Anderson. That's your latest news and sport.
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23: Your four-day forecast for the northeast and border. Sunny for the rest of your afternoon and evening with light winds. Down to a low of 4 degrees overnight before a partly cloudy day tomorrow with light winds, a top of 21. For Friday, partly cloudy, light winds and a top of 23 degrees. And for Saturday, mostly sunny, light winds and a top of 24 degrees.
24: Right now, it's 19 degrees.

92.1 Star FM with Halloween fast approaching. Don't forget that the Halloween Scaretacular is happening here at Star FM. Raising money for Carevan, which is a great cause. It's a gold coin donation. Thanks to the Lions Club of Wangaratta and Harvey Norman who are helping us out with this one. Star FM is going to be decked out with frightfully good decorations. 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

EMF, unbelievable, 92.1 Star FM. It's a flashback and a song that was used to market the AFL. I think it was in the mid-90s. And plenty of AFL news happening. Of course, it is the final day of the trade period. Plenty of movements, including a Sydney Swans star to North Melbourne. We'll take a look at some of the sports news next after the Eurythmics. This is Sweet Dreams on Star.

0: Jimmy Barnes, 92.1 Star FM. And the trade period all wrapped up. Did your team get the player that they wanted? One of the big trades, of course, was Nick Blakey going from the Sydney Swans to the North Melbourne Football Club. Still no word as to what's going on with this investigation. Now, there's some pretty serious allegations, and I'm just surprised it's taken so long. There's no charges being laid, anything like that. So, look, there is quite a lot of been a lot of comments about this one. I think North Melbourne fans are sort of either way. I'm sure, from a pure AFL perspective, very happy to have Nick Blakey in the side. He is a superstar, fantastic player. But there's some pretty serious allegations hanging over his head. So still a lot to play out in that space. A couple of other changes. Willem Dersma is a Demon and Lockie Whitfield is a Blue. In cricket, Australia wins the first test by 214 runs, with Josh Hazlewood taking 6 wickets to bowl South Africa out for 206 in their second innings. The second test begins on Sunday. And for those horse racing fans, the Caulfield Cup kicks off this weekend, with favourite Cosmic Crusader drawing a wide barrier of 17 for the 2400-metre race on Saturday.
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14: 13 degrees in Melbourne, mostly sunny tomorrow, a top of 21. It's 6 o'clock. Good evening, I'm Jordan Tunbridge. A man has been charged with murdering a young Indigenous woman in Carlton. Kiara Parker reports.
15: Jada Allen Bonner was found dead inside a Cardigan Street apartment on Saturday. Police believe the 21-year-old knew her alleged attacker, her family remembering her as a bright light. The 31-year-old man, who's now been charged with murder, handed himself into a police station on Monday. He'll face court today. A 60-year-old man was arrested shortly after the incident and subsequently released. A smoking ceremony will be held in Carlton on Saturday before a group of Allen Bonner's loved ones march to Parliament House to demand an end to violence against women. Kiara Parker, Melbourne.
14: Several shots have been fired into a home in Caroline Springs in a drive-by shooting. Four people were inside the Flinders Place home when the shots were fired from a silver Toyota Corolla, later found burnt out in Deer Park. Nobody was injured. A Fitzroy North cafe, impacted by a neighbouring tobacco store firebombing, has since been robbed. Thomas Kelly, co-owner of Standing Room Coffee, told Jackie Felgate it's been a rough week.
16: The building isn't secure enough for people to actually access and properly assess anything, so we haven't been able to kind of get a good idea of what the loss actually is. And then salt in the wound, after the building had been sort of made good security-wise on Monday night, then people broke in that following day and burgled the place as well.
14: Opposition leader Jess Wilson says it's not surprising to learn the state's fire authorities were instructed to limit their funding requests so the government could get a handle on its budget. The Auditor General has found the directive was issued by the Treasurer in the past two state budgets, with fire authorities receiving just 12% of the estimated funding they needed to address issues across their fleets. Ms Wilson says it's yet another example of the Labor government's failure to manage money.
17: It's just a reflection of the state of the books under this government. The fact that the Treasurer is asking ministers to restrict what actually is needed from our fire services just demonstrates that this is a government that has not managed the finances.
14: The Coalition and the Greens have joined forces to block Labor's changes to the private health insurance rebate. Federal politics reporter Nelson Scott.
18: The Albanese government sought to wind back the rebate Australians aged over 65 receive on their private health cover. Labor expected to bank around $3 billion from the move, but critics warned it would heap pressure on public hospitals. The opposition, Greens and Crossbench have teamed up to block the bill in the Senate, arguing it's unfair on pensioners. The government will reintroduce the legislation on Thursday, but it doesn't appear to have a pathway through the parliament. Nelson Scott, Canberra.
14: In finance, the All Ordinaries closed down 52 points, one Australian dollar trading at 69.79 US cents. Updating sport, Collingwood list manager Justin Lepich has conceded the Magpies weren't able to satisfy Richmond with a deal for defender Jaden Short. The 30-year-old is contracted to the Tigers until the end of next season, and Lepich says it's unfortunate they couldn't poach him.
19: Just couldn't be done. A little bit on our end, probably as well. I feel for Jaden a bit because he's the one that misses out on this as well. I guess we sit here now, we get three of our four deals done. We've improved our list, which is a really good thing for us, for not only the short term, but the longer term.
14: With less than 90 minutes left of the trade period, a deal is yet to be reached between the Crows and North Melbourne for Adelaide's Nick Murray. Essendon's pursuit of Kadeen Coleman has hit a stalemate, while Jack Viney's trade from Melbourne to West Coast is also yet to be finalised. And the Matildas have bounced back from their 4-2 loss to Germany, demolishing Haiti 7-1 in France. That's the latest news and sport.
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23: Your four-day forecast for the northeast and border, staying mostly clear overnight to end your Wednesday and reaching a low of 4 degrees. Tomorrow, Thursday, it's partly cloudy with light winds and a top of 21 degrees. Friday's also partly cloudy, wind picking up a little with a top of 23 degrees. Then heading into the weekend, Saturday, a mostly sunny day with a top of 24 degrees. Currently, it's 19 degrees.
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8: Good evening, I'm Jamel Williams. The federal government has criticised the Greens and opposition for rejecting its changes to private health care. Labor sought to reduce private health insurance rebates for people over 65, using the savings to fund aged care services. Critics warn it would have put more pressure on the public system and make health cover more expensive for older Australians. Health Minister Mark Butler says he will reintroduce the legislation on Thursday.
9: The government is committed to pressing ahead with this budget measure. Older Australians deserve better aged care services, and we're determined to do everything we can to find the money necessary to deliver those services.
8: The opposition has accused the Small Business Minister, Anna Lee, of trying to distract from her performance. Liberal MP Angie Bell has told Parliament Dr. Lee should be ashamed and stoned over her handling of credit card surcharge bans. Dr. Lee says the remark is misogynistic and racist, revealing she's received 19 death threats in a week. Liberal leader Angus Taylor says it does not excuse her handling of the portfolio.
10: Can I say, the Small Business Minister shouldn't distract from her failures, and she has failed. She's failed on the ban for credit cards for the tax office.
8: There's a warning jobs could be left vacant if the federal government cuts migration. The Australian Hotels Association is launching an advertising campaign depicting customers making their own coffee and finding supermarket shelves bare. Chief Executive Stephen Ferguson says businesses can't rely on locals to fill gaps left by working holiday makers.
11: We can't find chefs and hotel managers. All great careers. Australia's changed. People are wanting to do sort of more white-collar jobs, and that's just the fact that businesses are facing. People are being encouraged to go in a different direction.
8: Investor activity is slowing across the country amid interest rate rises and changes announced in the federal budget. PropTrack data shows investor lending fell 9% in the June quarter. Sydney remains a hotspot for property investors. Around 300 operational jobs will be cut at BHP in the Pilbara. A spokesperson says people will be redeployed where possible. Police are investigating reports of shots fired after a road rage incident in Melbourne's northwest. Emergency services were called to Tullamarine after a two-car crash. No injuries have been reported. And Pope Leo is recovering after surgery for lung cancer. The 71-year-old has had the lower lobe of his right lung removed. Checking sport, captain Pat Cummins isn't ruling out Matt Renshaw opening the batting in Sunday's second test against South Africa. The Queenslander was man of the match, scoring 190 and 82, batting at number 5 in Australia's win in Durban. Cummins says they have no shortage of options as they look to wrap up the series in Port Elizabeth.
3: Seeing Travis head down at number 5 as well, do a job. So, you know, we're always working about the 6 batters or 7 plus Kez. How's that going to function as a whole? So I still think he can be a great opener, and now he's got another string to his bow that he's found this week.
8: The NRL is reportedly in talks to fast-track a wildcard finals round as soon as next season, following the fixture's success in the AFL. Alex de Minaur is through to the Shanghai Masters quarterfinals. He'll next face world number one Alexander Zverev. And the Matildas have bounced back from their loss to Germany, beating Haiti 7-1 in France. That's news and sport.
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14: Your four-day forecast for the northeast and border, staying mostly clear overnight to end your Wednesday and reaching a low of 4 degrees. Tomorrow, Thursday, it's partly cloudy with light winds and a top of 21 degrees. Friday's also partly cloudy, wind picking up a little with a top of 23 degrees. Then heading into the weekend, Saturday, a mostly sunny day with a top of 24 degrees. Right now, it's 18 degrees.

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5: Good evening, I'm Jermaine Wells. The New South Wales government's promising to set up Australia's first rollover relief scheme for discretionary trusts if it's re-elected. State Treasurer Daniel Mookey says trusts that opt into the federal government rollover relief won't have to pay stamp duty. He's told Money News it will clear up ambiguity.
6: We want to put this question beyond doubt so this doesn't feature in the debate going forward. We're going to make it very clear that if we're re-elected, we are going to change the laws to make it clear that if you choose to become an EET, you will not pay stamp duty as a result of that election.
5: The opposition, Greens and Crossbench have joined forces to block changes to the Medicare rebate for over 65s. The federal government planned to wind back the measure to save the budget $3 billion. Critics claim it would put more pressure on the public hospital system. Liberal Senator Dave Sharma has told the ABC the government was trying to make budget savings from seniors.
7: 3.2 million Australians were going to be affected. This was going to materially impact people on low incomes, older Australians on low incomes. It was also going to put more pressure on the public sector because if you can no longer afford private health insurance and you're an older Australian, you're going into the public hospital system. That's why we opposed it.
5: The federal government claims an East Coast gas reservation scheme will lower prices. It's introduced legislation forcing exporters to keep up to 20% of their gas for domestic use. The move is supported by industry groups who argue it will help manufacturers transition away from coal. A man's been charged with attempted murder after trying to set fire to three patients in a Sydney hospital. Police called to the Prince of Wales in Randwick last night say the 48-year-old patient poured accelerant on three others. A 54-year-old man sustained minor burns. A 63-year-old man and 64-year-old woman also have minor injuries. An 18-year-old woman injured in an e-scooter crash at Caboolture in Queensland has died in hospital. A 20-year-old thought to be her sister remains in a critical condition. Police are appealing for witnesses or dashcam vision. A trial looking at caffeine as a treatment for premature babies is underway in Melbourne, led by the Mercury Hospital. The research is looking at how the drug can help children breathe. Professor Brett Manley says it could be a game changer.
8: We're hoping to identify the best dose of caffeine for very preterm infants. If we do this successfully, this will change practice in all of the hospitals around Australia and New Zealand that are taking part in the trial. But we also think this will change practice very rapidly around the world.
5: The Kangaroos say they're tired of hype about New Zealand's all-star forward pack. The Kiwis' side for tomorrow's World Cup opener includes premiership-winning props James Fisher-Harris, Moses Leota and Nufahu White. Australia coach Kevin Walters is instead praising his team.
9: Well, it's a strong New Zealand side, certainly. But I feel like the guys that we have picked in the Australian squad, they're not mugs, you know. We've got Origin players, Test players, Premiership winners.
5: In AFL, Jack Viney and Trent Rivers are joining West Coast after the Eagles secured a trade with Melbourne. Josh Gota is leaving North Melbourne to join Hawthorn. Brisbane's Kidian Coleman is heading to Essendon. Nick Murray staying at Adelaide after a deal couldn't be reached with North Melbourne. And Alex Diminor has beaten Karen Khachanov in straight sets at the Shanghai Masters, setting up a quarterfinal with top seed Alexander Zverev. That's news and sport.
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12: Your four-day forecast for the northeast and border, staying mostly clear overnight to end your Wednesday and reaching a low of 4 degrees. Tomorrow, Thursday, it's partly cloudy with light winds and a top of 21 degrees. Friday's also partly cloudy, wind picking up a little with a top of 23 degrees. Then heading into the weekend, Saturday, a mostly sunny day with a top of 24 degrees.
13: Currently, it's 15 degrees.

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7: Good evening, I'm Jamel Wells. A man's been charged with attempted murder after trying to set fire to three patients in a Sydney hospital. Jake Patrick reports.
8: Police were called to the Prince of Wales Hospital in Randwick on Tuesday night and say the 48-year-old patient poured accelerant on three other patients. They say he set fire to a 54-year-old man before it was quickly extinguished by hospital staff. The 54-year-old is in a stable condition with minor burns. A 63-year-old man and 64-year-old woman also have minor injuries. The 48-year-old is charged with offences including attempted murder and common assault. He's due to face a bail court tomorrow. Jake Batrick reporting.
7: The federal government will press ahead with a key budget measure after it was blocked in the Senate. Labor wants to wind back the private health rebate for over 65s to save $3 billion in 4 years. The opposition, Greens and Crossbench blocked the bill, arguing it would make cover more expensive for older Australians. Health Minister Mark Butler says the legislation is essential to fund aged care.
9: I think it's time that senators in particular faced up to their responsibility to recognise the need for hard choices to fund a rapid expansion of aged care services that is demanded by the demographic shift that we're all witnessing.
7: The Greens are concerned a proposed new tax on trusts won't close loopholes used by wealthy Australians. The federal government has introduced a bill imposing a 30% tax on trusts. The move has been opposed by the opposition, arguing it will hurt small business. Greens leader David Shoebridge says the change should be scrutinised by a Senate inquiry.
10: Deeply concerned that there's some new carve-out for the wealthiest to get some tax lurk when they're paying their private school fees. We want to make sure that this is closing these loopholes and not opening them.
7: A Queensland man has been extradited to New South Wales, charged after a drug raid in the Northern Rivers. Officers seized six rifles, ammunition and Queensland police uniforms after stopping two vehicles at Benora Point. Four other people charged remain before the courts. The Queensland Premier has brushed off claims his government pushed the Brisbane 2032 Organising Committee chief out of the role. Cindy Hook will step down early next year when her contract expires. David Crisafulli denies influencing the decision.
11: Well, contracts come to the end, and at the opportunity now is to for the organisation to go to the next level.
7: Checking sport in AFL, West Coast have landed their two trade targets of Jack Viney and Trent Rivers, securing a deal with Melbourne. The Eagles give up pick 45 this year, second round picks next year and in 2028, as well as a 2027 fourth round selection. West Coast also get in return the Demons' 2028 second round draft pick. Kangaroos debutant Jack Bostock is expecting to face one of the strongest World Cup fields in history at his first tournament. The 23-year-old will run on against what's being described as one of the best ever New Zealand sides tomorrow night. Bostock says it's a credit to the standard of modern NRL.
12: It was anyone's comp with a couple of weeks to go there, so I feel like it's probably a reflection of that. And then obviously the Pacific Nations, they've all got great sides as well, so it's going to be a good World Cup.
7: The Matildas have bounced back from their 4-2 loss to Germany, beating Haiti 7-1 in France. And in MLB, the Tampa Bay Rays have beaten Aussie Travis Bezanza's Cleveland Guardians 3-1. That's news and sport.
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15: Your four-day forecast for the northeast and border, staying mostly clear overnight to end your Wednesday and reaching a low of 4 degrees. Tomorrow, Thursday, it's partly cloudy with light winds and a top of 21 degrees. Friday's also partly cloudy, wind picking up a little with a top of 23 degrees. Then heading into the weekend, Saturday, a mostly sunny day with a top of 24 degrees.
16: Right now, it's 12 degrees.

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10: Good evening, I'm Jamel Wills. The Coalition and the Greens have joined forces to block Labor's changes to the private health insurance rebate. Federal politics reporter Nelson Scott.
11: The Albanese government sought to wind back the rebate Australians aged over 65 receive on their private health cover. Labor expected to bank around $3 billion from the move, but critics warned it would heap pressure on public hospitals. The opposition, Greens and Crossbench have teamed up to block the bill in the Senate, arguing it's unfair on pensioners. The government will reintroduce the legislation on Thursday, but it doesn't appear to have a pathway through the Parliament. Nelson Scott, Canberra.
10: The opposition has accused the Small Business Minister, Anne Allee, of trying to distract from her performance. Liberal MP Angie Bell told Parliament Dr. Allee should be shamed and stoned over her handling of credit card surcharge bans. Dr. Allee says the remark is misogynistic and racist, revealing she's received 19 death threats in a week. Liberal leader Angus Taylor says it doesn't excuse her handling of the portfolio.
12: Can I say, the Small Business Minister shouldn't distract from her failures, and she has failed. She's failed on the ban for credit cards for the tax office.
10: The New South Wales Health Minister has asked for a full review after a patient tried to set fire to 3 others in a Sydney hospital. Police called to the Prince of Wales Hospital on Tuesday night say the 48-year-old man poured accelerant on the people. The 54-year-old man sustained minor burns, while a 63-year-old man and a 64-year-old woman also have minor injuries. The 48-year-old man has been charged with offences that include attempted murder. Police are investigating reports of shots fired after a road rage incident in Melbourne's northwest. Emergency crews were called to Tullamarine after a 2-car crash. No injuries have been reported. Firefighters have been working to contain 2 major fires on the Gold Coast. One fire's burning close to homes at Wongawallen. A fire that's been burning for days in Norwell intensified this afternoon due to strong winds. Around 300 operational jobs will be cut at BHP in the Pilbara. A spokesperson says people will be redeployed where possible. And a man's been charged with stabbing 8 people at a shopping centre in South Korea. Witnesses say he had knives strapped to his hands. Police are investigating the motive for the attack. Checking sport, the AFL trade period has wrapped up for the year with a number of last-minute deals. Alex Riddell reports.
1: Jack Viney and Trent Rivers are officially Eagles players after West Coast and Melbourne reached a deal in the final stages of the trade period. Kadeen Coleman has landed at the Bombers, signing a 4-year deal with Essendon. Josh Goda, who is coming out of contract at North Melbourne, is headed to Hawthorn. Hawk Bodie Ryan is moving to the Demons. Lion Will McLaughlin departs Brisbane for Melbourne. Port Adelaide's Luke Pedler has been traded to Port Adelaide. But Nick Murray is staying at the Crows after they failed to reach a deal with the Kangaroos. Alex Riddell, Melbourne.
10: The Kangaroos are preparing for a bruising encounter with a giant Kiwi forward pack tomorrow night. Debutant back rower Jacob Preston says the Aussies are ready for a fierce challenge in the World Cup opener. Captain Pat Cummins isn't ruling out Matt Renshaw opening the batting in Sunday's second test against South Africa. You're up to date. That's the latest news and sport.
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15: Your 4-day forecast for the northeast and border, staying mostly clear overnight to end your Wednesday and reaching a low of 4 degrees. Tomorrow, Thursday, it's partly cloudy with light winds and a top of 21 degrees. Friday's also partly cloudy, wind picking up a little with a top of 23 degrees. Then heading into the weekend, Saturday, a mostly sunny day with a top of 24 degrees. Right now, it's 10 degrees. Stop.

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4: Good evening, I'm Jermaine Williams. The federal government has criticised the Greens and opposition for rejecting its changes to private health care. Labor sought to reduce private health insurance rebates for people over 65, using the savings to fund aged care. Critics warn it would put more pressure on the public system and make health cover more expensive for older Australians. Health Minister Mark Butler says he will reintroduce the legislation tomorrow.
5: The government is committed to pressing ahead with this budget measure. Older Australians deserve better aged care services, and we're determined to do everything we can to find the money necessary to deliver those services.
4: The government has introduced legislation to create an East Coast gas reservation scheme. The bill will force exporters to keep up to 20% of their gas for local use. Producers argue it will create an oversupply of LNG in the domestic market. Resources Minister Madeleine King has told Parliament it will lower prices for households and industry.
6: Australians expect our resources to serve the national interest. Australians expect a reliable supply of affordable gas at home, and that's what a domestic gas reservation scheme delivers.
4: A man's been charged with attempted murder after trying to set fire to three patients in a Sydney hospital. Police called to the Prince of Wales on Tuesday night say the 48-year-old patient poured accelerant on three other people. They have minor injuries. An 18-year-old woman injured in an e-scooter crash at Caboolture in Queensland has died. A 20-year-old thought to be her sister remains in a critical condition. Police are appealing for witnesses or dashcam footage. The AFL Integrity Unit is now investigating what led to the hospitalisation of Carlton players Lockie Cowan and Will Haywood on Sunday morning. They required medical treatment after a night out. There's no confirmation drugs were involved. A trial looking at caffeine as a treatment for premature babies is underway in Melbourne. The research is looking at how the drug can help children breathe. Professor Brett Manley says it could be a game changer.
7: We're hoping to identify the best dose of caffeine for very preterm infants. If we do this successfully, this will change practice in all of the hospitals around Australia and New Zealand that are taking part in the trial. But we also think this will change practice very rapidly around the world.
4: And BHP's cutting around 300 jobs at its Pilbara iron ore operations. Checking sport, the Kangaroos say they're tired of hype about New Zealand's all-star forward pack. The Kiwis side for tomorrow night's World Cup opener includes premiership-winning props James Fisher-Harris and Moses Leota. Australia coach Kevin Walters is instead praising his team.
8: Well, it's a strong New Zealand side, certainly, but I feel like the guys that we have picked in the Australian squad, they're not mugs, you know. We've got Origin players, Test players, Premiership winners.
4: A number of deals have been made at the end of the AFL trade period. Melbourne duo Jack Viney and Trent Rivers have landed at West Coast. In that same deal, out-of-contract Lion Will McLaughlin is leaving Brisbane for Melbourne. Adelaide and North Melbourne haven't been able to agree on a deal for defender Nick Murray. The Crows will keep the contracted player. And Alex Diminor has made it through to a quarter final at the Shanghai Masters. He'll take on top seed Alexander Zverev. That's the latest news and sport.
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9: Your four-day forecast for the northeast and border, staying mostly clear overnight to end your Wednesday and reaching a low of 4 degrees. Tomorrow, Thursday, it's partly cloudy with light winds and a top of 21 degrees. Friday's also partly cloudy, wind picking up a little with a top of 23 degrees. Then heading into the weekend, Saturday, a mostly sunny day with a top of 24 degrees. Right now, it's 8 degrees.

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6: Hello, I'm Jack Fenwick. The federal government will press ahead with a key budget measure after it was blocked in the Senate. Labor wants to wind back the private health rebate for over 65s to save around $3 billion over 4 years. But the opposition, Greens and Crossbench have blocked the bill, arguing it would make cover more expensive for older Australians. Health Minister Mark Butler insists the legislation is essential to funding aged care services.
7: I think it's time that senators in particular faced up to their responsibility to recognise the need for hard choices to fund a rapid expansion of aged care services that is demanded by the demographic shift that we're all witnessing.
6: A man's been charged with attempted murder after trying to set fire to three patients in a Sydney hospital. Jake Batrick reports.
8: Police were called to the Prince of Wales Hospital in Randwick on Tuesday night and say the 48-year-old patient poured accelerant on three other patients. They say he set fire to a 54-year-old man before it was quickly extinguished by hospital staff. The 54-year-old is in a stable condition with minor burns. A 63-year-old man and 64-year-old woman also have minor injuries. The 48-year-old is charged with offences including attempted murder and common assault. Jake Batrick reporting.
6: The man will face a bail court on Thursday. The Greens are concerned a proposed new tax on trusts won't close loopholes used by wealthy Australians. The federal government has introduced a bill imposing a 30% tax on discretionary trusts. The move has been opposed by the opposition, arguing it will hurt small business. Greens leader David Shoebridge says the change should be scrutinised by a Senate inquiry.
9: Deeply concerned that there's some new carve-out for the wealthiest to get some tax lurk when they're paying their private school fees. We want to make sure that this is closing these loopholes and not opening them.
6: The Australian Hotels Association has launched a new ad campaign warning Labor's migration changes could leave Australians facing reduced services. The ad depicts empty supermarket shelves and customers making their own coffee, with CEO Stephen Ferguson warning migrant workers are vital to hospitality. Aged care and agriculture. He says Australians want white-collar jobs.
10: I can tell you that any unemployed person that wants a job, if they went to their local pub, club, cafe, restaurant, meatworks, farm, nursing home, they'd be able to get a job. We don't control people's motivation. We don't control the unemployment benefit rules. If, you know, people are thinking that, you know, people are getting paid too much to stay at home.
6: And BHP's undergoing job cuts at its Pilbara iron ore operations. It's understood 300 roles will be affected. A spokesperson for the mining giant says it's making changes to ensure its WA iron ore business continues to contribute to the Pilbara and remain a major employer in the state. Checking sport in the AFL, West Coast have landed their two trade targets of Jack Viney and Trent Rivers, securing a deal with Melbourne. The Eagles give up pick 45 this year, a second round picks next year and in 2028, as well as a 2027 fourth round selection. West Coast also get in return the Demons' 2028 second round draft pick. Kangaroos debutant Jack Bostock is expecting to face one of the strongest World Cup fields in history at his first tournament. Bostock says it's a credit to the standard of modern NRL.
11: It was anyone's comp with a couple of weeks to go there, so I feel like it's probably a reflection of that. And then obviously the Pacific Nations, they've all got great sides as well, so it's going to be a good World Cup.
6: And the Matildas have bounced back from their 4-2 loss to Germany, demolishing Hazy 7-1 in France. That's the latest news and sport.
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14: Your four-day forecast for the northeast and border, a partly cloudy Thursday today with light winds. Tomorrow, Friday, partly cloudy as well, wind picking up a little with a top of 23 degrees. Heading into the weekend, Saturday is mostly sunny with a top of 24 and Sunday sunny with a top of 25. Today, a top of 20 degrees for Beechworth, 21 for Albury-Wodonga, Wangaratta and Corowa. Currently, it's 7 degrees.
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7: Hello, I'm Jack Fenwick. The Coalition and the Greens have joined forces to block Labor's changes to the private health insurance rebate. Federal politics reporter Nelson Scott.
8: The Albanese government sought to wind back the rebate Australians aged over 65 receive on their private health cover. Labor expected to bank around $3 billion from the move, but critics warned it would heap pressure on public hospitals. The opposition, Greens and Crossbench have teamed up to block the bill in the Senate, arguing it's unfair on pensioners. The government will reintroduce the legislation on Thursday, but it doesn't appear to have a pathway through the parliament. Nelson Scott, Canberra.
7: The federal court has overturned an Albanese government decision to block a gold mine in the New South Wales Central West. Labor sought to halt the McPhillamys project through an Indigenous Heritage Protection Order, but the court has found the declaration invalid due to procedural errors. Liberal Senator Jacinta Price says the application was based on a fake Dreamtime story.
9: A group of individuals claiming to be traditional owners for that area, which we knew from those who actually were, who spoke out against it, who constructed a whole dreaming story. Again, I've spoken at length about the reinvention of culture.
7: Military and civilian police have begun an investigation into the discovery of a recording device aboard a Navy ship docked in Cairns. The device was found in a cabin on HMAS Lewin on Sunday. The survey ship, which has about 50 crew on board, remains in port to assist investigators and to allow welfare support for crew members. The New South Wales Health Minister has asked for a full review after a patient tried to set fire to three others in a Sydney hospital. Police called to the Prince of Wales Hospital on Tuesday night say the 48-year-old man poured accelerant on three people. A 54-year-old man sustained minor burns, while a 63-year-old man and 64-year-old woman also have minor injuries. The 48-year-old man has been charged with offences, including attempted murder. Melbourne will lead a first caffeine trial for premature babies. Led by the Mercy Hospital and dubbed Baby Chino, it's set to change neonatal intensive care treatment across the globe. Professor Brett Manley says caffeine is one of the best medications to help premature babies breathe.
10: One of the main issues that these babies can have is pauses in their breathing that we call apneas. And caffeine citrate, which is literally caffeine, helps to stimulate babies' breathing. It actually works in their brain and stimulates their breathing. This means that they don't have any drops in their oxygen levels or their heart rate and keep breathing regularly.
7: Nationals leader Matt Canavan has sent a taste of Queensland to Canberra. Fresh pineapple juice was delivered to Labor MPs in protest against proposed changes to pineapple import rules. Checking sport, a new Eagle, Trent Rivers, says Jack Viney will bring valuable experience to a young West Coast team. Viney has played 238 games for the Demons, including in their 2021 grand final win over the Bulldogs in Perth. Rivers says Viney will be an asset for the club as it looks to move up the ladder.
11: Jack is just an unbelievable human, but what he can bring to a footy club is just his ruthlessness. He's going to drive some real high standards, and some guys, you know, might not always appreciate that at the time, but you look back on it in 6 to 12 months and you go, yeah, that was a guy that we really valued having at our footy club.
7: And in rugby league, the Kangaroos are preparing for a bruising encounter with a giant Kiwi forward pack in Sydney on Thursday night. Debutant back rower Jacob Preston says the Aussies are ready for a fierce challenge in the Rugby League World Cup opener. That's the latest news and sport.
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14: Your four-day forecast for the northeast and border, a partly cloudy Thursday today with light winds. Tomorrow, Friday, partly cloudy as well, wind picking up a little with a top of 23 degrees. Heading into the weekend, Saturday is mostly sunny with a top of 24 and Sunday sunny with a top of 25. Today, a top of 20 degrees for Beechworth, 21 for Albury-Wodonga, Wangaratta and Corowa.
15: Right now, it's 6 degrees.
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5: Hello, National I'm News. Jack Fenwick. The opposition and Greens have joined forces to block changes to the Medicare rebate for over 65s. The federal government had planned to wind back the measure to save the budget $3 billion, but critics claim the move would simply put more pressure on the public hospital system. Liberal Senator Dave Sharma has told the ABC the government was trying to make budget savings from pensioners.
6: 3.2 million Australians were going to be affected. This was going to materially impact people on low incomes, older Australians on low incomes. It was also going to put more pressure on the public sector, because if you can no longer afford private health insurance and you're an older Australian, you're going into the public hospital system. That's why we opposed it.
5: The Prime Minister is playing down a federal court ruling against his government over a gold mine in the New South Wales Central West. Labor sought to block the McPhillamys project using an Indigenous Heritage Protection Order. The opposition claims the government relied on a contested Dreamtime story. But Anthony Albanese has told Parliament the court overruled the decision because of procedural errors.
7: I understand the court found the declaration was not validly made. This is a complex legal case, and as it's a legal matter, we will work through the judgment together with the Attorney General and we'll consider the findings very carefully indeed.
5: Consultancy firm Deloitte is reviewing errors in an economic analysis commissioned by the WA government over the proposed merger of three of the state's universities. The report appears to have the hallmarks of artificial intelligence mistakes, including citations that reference the wrong authors and web links. The National Tertiary Education Union and university workers say the presence of AI in the report is deeply troubling. A man's been charged with attempted murder after trying to set fire to three patients in a Sydney hospital. Police called to the Prince of Wales Hospital in Randwick on Tuesday night, said the 48-year-old patient poured accelerant on three others. A 54-year-old man sustained minor burns. A 63-year-old man and 64-year-old woman have minor injuries. Victorian women will receive free medical and surgical abortions up to 16 weeks under a $30 million re-election pledge from the state Labor government. The funding will reimburse travel costs and cover private provider fees to remove out-of-pocket expenses of up to $1,000 and fix regional access shortages. And the world's oldest shipwreck has been discovered off the coast of Turkey. Archaeologists have dated it to between 4,400 and 4,700 years old, which is the early Bronze Age and is around the same time that the Great Pyramid was being built. Checking sport now, and the 2026 AFL trade period has wrapped up, with a number of deals being made in the dying stages. Alex Riddell was there at Marvel Stadium.
8: Jack Viney and Trent Rivers are officially Eagles players after West Coast and Melbourne reached a deal in the final stages of the trade period. Kadeen Coleman has landed at the Bombers, signing a four-year deal with Essendon. Josh Goeder, who is coming out of contract at North Melbourne, is headed to Hawthorn. Hawk Bodie Ryan is moving to the Demons. Lion Will McLaughlin departs Brisbane for Melbourne. Port Adelaide's Luke Pedler has been traded to Port Adelaide. But Nick Murray is staying at the Crows after they failed to reach a deal with the Kangaroos. Alex Riddell, Melbourne.
5: And the Australian women have claimed a series clean sweep against Bangladesh, winning their third and final ODI by 8 wickets. Australia able to chase down Bangladesh's total of 172 in just under 23 overs. Megan Shutt, player of the match, with figures of 4 for 60.
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10: Your 4-day forecast for the northeast and border, a partly cloudy Thursday today with light winds. Tomorrow, Friday, partly cloudy as well, wind picking up a little with a top of 23 degrees. Heading into the weekend, Saturday is mostly sunny with a top of 24, and Sunday sunny with a top of 25. Today, a top of 20 degrees for Beechworth, 21 for Albury-Wodonga, Wangaratta and Corowa.
11: Right now, it's 6 degrees.
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6: Hello, I'm Jack Fenwick. The federal government says it plans to reintroduce legislation to wind back the private health rebate for over 65s. The opposition, Greens and Crossbench have joined forces to block the measure in the Senate. The government had been hoping to save $3 billion from the cut, but critics claim it would have just put pressure on the public hospital system. A man's been charged with attempted murder after trying to set fire to three patients in a Sydney hospital. Jake Batrick reports.
7: Police were called to the Prince of Wales Hospital in Randwick on Tuesday night and say the 48-year-old patient poured accelerant on three other patients. They say he set fire to a 54-year-old man before it was quickly extinguished by hospital staff. The 54-year-old is in a stable condition with minor burns. A 63-year-old man and 64-year-old woman also have minor injuries. The 48-year-old is charged with offences including attempted murder and common assault. He's due to face a bail court today. Jake Batrick reporting.
6: A key construction group has joined calls for a new tax on trusts to face a Senate inquiry. The federal government has introduced a bill to place a 30% tax on discretionary trusts in a bid to close loopholes. The opposition and Greens are both calling for the legislation to undergo deeper scrutiny. Danita Wan from Master Builders Australia says the bill is currently riddled with issues.
8: Hundreds of thousands of tradies across the country will now be put in a difficult situation where they will either need to pay more tax or they will need to spend a significant amount of money, well over $100,000 each, to look at restructuring their business.
6: Consultancy firm Deloitte is reviewing a government economic analysis of a proposal to merge three West Australian universities after AI-style errors, including fake links and wrong authors, were uncovered. It's the second time in just over a year the firm has faced backlash after a report for the Department of Employment and Workplace Relations included three non-existent academic references and made-up quotes. The National Tertiary Education Union and University Vice-Chancellors have slammed the report as sloppy. The healthcare spending gap between metropolitan and rural Australia has blown out to $9.23 billion, leaving regional communities facing severe doctor shortages and worsening health outcomes. A report reveals major cities have over 20 times as many specialist doctors per capita as small country towns, forcing rural areas to rely heavily on nurses for essential care. The National Rural Health Alliance warns the traditional Medicare funding model is failing remote communities and calls for urgent government intervention to fix the growing divide. Checking Sport, a new Eagle, Trent Rivers, says the prospect of playing under Andrew McWalter was one of the main reasons he joined West Coast. The West Aussie joins the club from Melbourne, where McWalter spent 2024 as a midfield coach. Rivers says he wants to play more midfield minutes and feels he plays his best football under the guidance of the Eagles coach.
9: That was part of the reason I was enticed to West Coast as well, is that when I did get those minutes at Melbourne, it was under Mini as well. He was our midfield coach back there, so I felt he was able to get the best out of my footy.
6: And Australia have dominated Bangladesh in their third and final ODI at Allen Border Field. The visitors bowled out for 172 with one ball remaining in their innings, Australia taking just under 23 overs to chase down the total. Megan Shutt, named player of the match, taking 4 for 16.
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12: Your four-day forecast for the northeast and border. A partly cloudy Thursday today with light winds. Tomorrow, Friday, partly cloudy as well. Wind picking up a little with a top of 23 degrees. Heading into the weekend, Saturday is mostly sunny with a top of 24. And Sunday, sunny with a top of 25. Today, a top of 20 degrees for Beechworth, 21 for Albury-Wodonga, Wangaratta and Corowa. Right now, it's 6 degrees.

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8: Hello, I'm Jack Fenwick. The opposition and Greens have joined forces to block changes to the Medicare rebate for over 65s. The federal government had planned to wind back the measure to save the budget $3 billion, but critics claim the move would simply put more pressure on the public hospital system. Liberal Senator Dave Sharma has told the ABC the government was trying to make budget savings from pensioners.
9: 3.2 million Australians were going to be affected. This was going to materially impact people on low incomes, older Australians on low incomes. It was also going to put more pressure on the public sector because if you can no longer afford private health insurance and you're an older Australian, you're going into the public hospital system. That's why we opposed it.
8: The Prime Minister is playing down a federal court ruling against his government over a gold mine in the New South Wales Central West. Labor sought to block the McPhillamys project using an Indigenous Heritage Protection Order. The opposition claims the government relied on a contested Dreamtime story. But Anthony Albanese has told Parliament the court overruled the decision because of procedural errors.
10: I understand the court found the declaration was not validly made. This is a complex legal case, and as it's a legal matter, we will work through the judgment together with the Attorney General and we'll consider the findings very carefully indeed.
8: Consultancy firm Deloitte is reviewing errors in an economic analysis commissioned by the WA government over the proposed merger of three of the state's universities. The report appears to have the hallmarks of artificial intelligence mistakes, including citations that reference the wrong authors and web links. The National Tertiary Education Union and university workers say the presence of AI in the report is deeply troubling. A man's been charged with attempted murder after trying to set fire to three patients in a Sydney hospital. Police called to the Prince of Wales Hospital in Randwick on Tuesday night, said the 48-year-old patient poured accelerant on three others. A 54-year-old man sustained minor burns. A 63-year-old man and 64-year-old woman have minor injuries. Victorian women will receive free medical and surgical abortions up to 16 weeks under a $30 million re-election pledge from the state Labor government. The funding will reimburse travel costs and cover private provider fees to remove out-of-pocket expenses of up to $1,000 and fix regional access shortages. And the world's oldest shipwreck has been discovered off the coast of Turkey. Archaeologists have dated it to between 4,400 and 4,700 years old, which is the early Bronze Age and is around the same time that the Great Pyramid was being built. Checking sport now, and the 2026 AFL trade period has wrapped up, with a number of deals being made in the dying stages. Alex Riddell was there at Marvel Stadium.
4: Jack Viney and Trent Rivers are officially Eagles players after West Coast and Melbourne reached a deal in the final stages of the trade period. Kadeen Coleman has landed at the Bombers, signing a four-year deal with Essendon. Josh Goder, who is coming out of contract at North Melbourne, is headed to Hawthorn. Hawk Bodie Ryan is moving to the Demons. Lion Will McLaughlin departs Brisbane for Melbourne. Port Adelaide's Luke Pedler has been traded to Port Adelaide. But Nick Murray is staying at the Crows after they failed to reach a deal with the Kangaroos. Alex Riddell, Melbourne.
8: And the Australian women have claimed a series clean sweep against Bangladesh, winning their third and final ODI by 8 wickets. Australia able to chase down Bangladesh's total of 172 in just under 23 overs. Megan Shutt, player of the match, with figures of 4 for 16.
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13: Your four-day forecast for the northeast and border, a partly cloudy Thursday today with light winds. Tomorrow, Friday, partly cloudy as well, wind picking up a little with a top of 23 degrees. Heading into the weekend, Saturday is mostly sunny with a top of 24 and Sunday sunny with a top of 25. Today, a top of 20 degrees for Beechworth, 21 for Albury-Wodonga, Wangaratta and Corowa. Right now, it's 4 degrees.

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4: Good morning. I'm David Armstrong. The Carroll government is promising to make abortion free for Victorian women. More than two-thirds of Victorian women pay out-of-pocket costs in the private system to have an abortion. But if re-elected, the Carroll government would pay private providers to deliver medical and surgical abortion care when gestation is under 16 weeks. The $30 million package will cover GP and specialist consultation fees, imaging and testing fees, and the costs of ongoing medication. A man's been airlifted to hospital with life-threatening injuries. He's hit by a car being driven by a learner driver at Cardinia. Jeep Compass was travelling east along Ballarto Road around 6 last night when it lost control and struck the 76-year-old. The learner driver in the Jeep, a 40-year-old Cranbourne North woman, and her three child passengers, 5, 8 and 10, were not injured. The woman was arrested, interviewed and then released as the police investigation continues. The federal government has criticised the Greens and the opposition for rejecting its changes to private health care. Labor sought to reduce private health insurance rebates for those over 65, using the savings to fund aged care services. Critics warn it will put more pressure on the public system and make health cover more expensive for older Australians. The Health Minister, Mark Butler, says he'll reintroduce the legislation today.
5: The government is committed to pressing ahead with this budget measure. Older Australians deserve better aged care services, and we're determined to do everything we can to find the money necessary to deliver those services.
4: Offenders have stolen more than 150 grave plaques from Cheltenham Pioneer Cemetery. It includes World War I veterans and stillborn babies. Vision of two shady characters spotted walking with a large suitcase and duffel bag around the cemetery has been given to police. Volunteers calling it the lowest of low acts. Steve Brack says Victoria is not a one-nation state. Former Labor Premier is predicting the surging minor party will fall away before polling day. This is despite the latest poll showing One Nation's primary vote solid at 22%. It's compared to 24 for Labor, 29 for the Coalition. The AFL Integrity Unit is now investigating what led to the hospitalisation of Carlton players Lachie Cowan and Will Hayward on Sunday morning. They required medical treatment after a night out. New research reveals 63% of Australian women feel financially insecure, despite nearly half earning enough to cover their needs. The study by wealth platform Multiplier shows women aged 35 to 44 are the most affected. The world's oldest shipwreck has been discovered off the coast of Turkey. Archaeologists are dating it between 4,400 and 4,700 years old, which is the early Bronze Age. It's around the same time that the Great Pyramid was being built. Finance, Dow Jones Index down 267. The Nasdaq is off 550. The dollar 69.62 US. Updating sport, the 2026 AFL trade period's wrapped up with a number of last-minute deals. Here's Alex Riddell.
6: Jack Viney and Trent Rivers are officially Eagles players after West Coast and Melbourne reached a deal in the final stages of the trade period. Kadeen Coleman has landed at the Bombers, signing a four-year deal with Essendon. Josh Goda, who is coming out of contract at North Melbourne, is headed to Hawthorn. Hawk Bodie Ryan is moving to the Demons. Lion Will McLaughlin departs Brisbane for Melbourne. Port Adelaide's Luke Pedler has been traded to Port Adelaide. But Nick Murray is staying at the Crows after they failed to reach a deal with the Kangaroos. Alex Riddell, Melbourne.
4: That's the latest news in sport.
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8: Your four-day forecast for the northeast and border, a partly cloudy Thursday today with light winds. Tomorrow, Friday, partly cloudy as well, wind picking up a little with a top of 23 degrees. Heading into the weekend, Saturday is mostly sunny with a top of 24 and Sunday sunny with a top of 25. Today, a top of 20 degrees for Beechworth, 21 for Albury-Wodonga, Wangaratta and Corowa. Right now, it's 4 degrees.
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7: 6 degrees in Melbourne, a mostly sunny day, a top of 21. It's 5:30. Good morning. David Armstrong. A gunman's on the run after a road rage incident erupted into gunfire at Tullamarine. Bullet striking a car just metres from a preschool. Police say the shooting followed a confrontation between the occupants of an Isuzu ute and a Hyundai SUV on Dawson Street around 3:30 yesterday. No injuries have been reported, but the Hyundai mounted the curb and hit a tree before the occupants fled in another vehicle. Three cars have been set on fire outside two separate homes in the Yarra Valley. An object was thrown through the window of a property on Eileen Grove in Wooreyallock just before 3 this morning, and two cars in the driveway were set alight. The occupants of the home managed to extinguish the fires before emergency crews arrived. Then, a short time later, a car was found on fire on nearby Shevlands Lane. The Carroll government is promising to make abortion free for Victorian women. Here's Stephanie Wackloick.
8: More than two-thirds of Victorian women pay out-of-pocket costs in the private system to have an abortion. But if re-elected, the Carroll government would pay private providers to deliver medical and surgical abortion care when gestation is under 16 weeks. The $30 million package would cover GP and specialist consultation fees, imaging and testing fees, and the costs of medication, saving women more than $1,000. Opposition leader Jess Wilson ruled out any changes to the state's abortion laws, while One Nation has pledged to seek every opportunity to roll back what it describes as brutal and extreme abortion law. Stephanie Wackloick, State Parliament, Melbourne.
7: A 76-year-old man's fighting for life after he's hit by a car at Cadinia last night. The pedestrian was struck by a Jeep. It was being driven by a learner driver, a 40-year-old woman, who had three kids in the car. The woman was arrested, interviewed and then released pending further inquiries. More than 150 grave plaques, including those of World War I veterans and newborn babies, have been stolen from a cemetery in Melbourne's southeast. Cheltenham Pioneer Cemetery has been targeted by thieves, likely selling the bronze. An unlikely alliance between the Coalition, the Greens and One Nation, they've teamed up in the Senate to scrap a bill that would have dumped private health insurance rebates for those over 65. It's infuriated the Albanese government, which had planned to use the $3 billion in savings on aged care. Health Minister Mark Butler vowing to reintroduce identical legislation today. The Melbourne Star Observation Wheel takes its first passengers since 2021 when it reopens this morning. More than $11 million in upgrades have been rolled out since its closure 5 years ago. In finance, Dow Jones Index, it's down 228. The NASDAQ is off 542. The dollar, 69.62 US. Updating sport, a new Eagle, Trent Rivers, says the prospect of playing under Andrew McWalter is one of the main reasons he joined West Coast. The West Aussie joins the club from Melbourne, where McWalter spent 2024 as a midfield coach. Rivers says he thinks he plays his best footy under the guidance of the Eagles coach.
9: That was part of the reason I was enticed to West Coast as well, is that when I did get those minutes at Melbourne when Petrarca was injured, it was under Mini as well. He was our midfield coach back there, so I felt he was able to get the best out of my footy.
7: North Melbourne's failed to secure Adelaide defender Nick Murray in the final day of the AFL trade period. In cricket, Matt Renshaw surged back into the ICC Test batting rankings top 50 after a star performance against South Africa in Durban. That's the latest news and sport.
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12: Good morning, Kylie King with your local news. Independent member for Indi, Helen Haynes, is continuing to highlight cost of living pressures facing families across the northeast. She says rising grocery, fuel and housing costs remain major concerns, with greater government attention needed to ease the financial burden on regional households.
13: Well, right now they are angry about the cost of living. They are angry that their insurance premiums are unaffordable. They are angry that costs at the supermarket have gone up close to 10% in the last 12 months, the cost of fuel. They also know that in rural and regional areas, and areas such as mine, that one of the biggest handbrakes on productivity is their access to healthcare. And when they think about government spending, they don't want to see cuts in government spending to healthcare. They want to see cuts to waste.
12: The Federation Expo returns to Corowa today, showcasing local clubs, live entertainment and volunteer networks. Bangarang Park will feature interactive stalls, showcasing local sports and social groups from the Northeast Roller Derby to traditional service clubs. Admission is free, with the Twilight event wrapping up at 7:30. Details have emerged in a regional court of a neighbourhood search in Wangaratta following an alleged domestic home invasion on Higgins Street. Emma Clark reports.
14: 48-year-old Brendan Stevens has been facing more than 15 charges over the incident. Wangaratta police allege Stevens forced his way through a window into a local residence. It's also alleged he made severe threats, causing a female occupant to escape into the street to raise the alarm. The incident triggered an immediate police search of the area, culminating the following day when officers located Stevens hiding inside a nearby residential shed. Stevens will face court in January. Emma Clark, Ace Radio.
12: That's the latest news and sport.
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12: In the Ovens and King League, the Tarrawingee Bulldogs have pulled off a massive coup for next season. The club has officially secured former AFL forward Angus Monfries as a star signing. Monfries, who played 211 games for Essendon and Port Adelaide, will play and take on a development role with the club. That's the latest news and sport.
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15: Your four-day forecast for the northeast and border, a partly cloudy Thursday today with light winds. Tomorrow, Friday, partly cloudy as well, wind picking up a little with a top of 23 degrees. Heading into the weekend, Saturday is mostly sunny with a top of 24 and Sunday sunny with a top of 25. Today, a top of 20 degrees for Beechworth, 21 for Albury-Wodonga, Wangaratta and Corowa. Right now, it's 4 degrees.
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17: Hello and good morning. Welcome to Country Today with me, Libby Price. It's Thursday, the 15th of October. On the program this morning, we're joined by Global Agritrends' Simon Quilty, who's very confident this boom in Australia's beef exports will continue for the next 2 to 3 years, particularly to our largest current market, the United States.
18: Do not stand between an American and their hamburger. This love affair with protein across America is driven by many, many factors. You know, one of them is the influence of GLP-1 drugs. So this weight loss drugs.
17: That two-part interview with Simon Quilty, a very positive outlook for our beef industry this morning on Country Today.
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19: Good morning, I'm Gabrielle Hodson in the Victorian Rural Newsroom. Victoria's fire services are facing a $1.5 billion shortfall. Stephanie Wacklerwick has more.
20: Days after the Premier promised a mere $167 million to deliver 150 new fire trucks by 2030, it's been revealed the state's fire services have received just a quarter of the funding they need. Ben Carroll denying accusations the government has not done enough.
21: No, it's an acknowledgement that we've got more work to do.
20: A damning report by the Auditor-General has found significant gaps in the planning and maintenance of the state's fire services, causing cracks in some fire trucks and a risk remaining of further breakdowns. Former Treasurer Jacqueline Symes insists the entire fleet was grounded and repairs were undertaken immediately, and admits she did ask all government agencies to tighten their belts ahead of the budget. Opposition leader Jess Wilson says the Premier's election sweetener has been purely political.
2: It doesn't surprise anyone that he's tried to get out in advance of this report being handed down.
19: Concerns about the impact of proposed credit card surcharge reforms on customs brokers, freight forwarders and importers. The Freight and Trade Alliance, as well as the Peak Shippers Association, say prohibiting businesses from recovering credit card processing fees doesn't remove the underlying merchant service fees charged by banks. The two groups say in their industry those fees can be very hefty, and if brokers can't recover the fee, some may need to ditch credit card payments, potentially creating cash flow pressure for importers and delaying the release of cargo. If you've reported a pothole and haven't seen much action, you're not alone. It seems even MPs are having the same problem. State Member for Mildura, Jade Benham, says the Robinvale Sea Lake Road is a constant headache for locals.
21: At the Cacamba intersection, there's silos there. It's on the way between sort of Swan Hill and Menangatang. I have actually reported that section of road. I looked it up yesterday how many files I had on it. I have reported it seven times. They patched it after the first time I reported it and did a little Instagram video. Those patchwork jobs, that little band-aid, lasted quite literally 3 days.
19: 72 hours.
21: Yep.
19: The National Farmers Federation is chipping away, hoping the federal government will make permanent changes that will smooth the way for working holidaymakers to get visas and work in regional areas. President Hamish McIntyre says it's not just farmers who need staff.
22: They also are essential for our regional pub, coffee shop, medical facilities, motels, etc. So they're just an essential part of our regional businesses, and we don't have another option, and we'd love the status quo to stay in place. A system which subjects them to a lottery type system. Subjects our businesses to a lottery around whether they can work with us for another second or third year is just crazy.
19: And if you're looking at a new income stream, Airbnb research shows Gen Z travellers are generally staying in Australia and choosing country areas to holiday with their kids. Trending destinations include Victoria's Northern Grampians, up 25% on last year, Goulburn in New South Wales, up 20%, Jervis Bay in the Snowy Mountains, up 10%, and Ballarat, up 5%. Also doing well are the Murray River towns of Berry and Wodonga, plus Nanup in WA and Rockhampton in Queensland. And that's the state of the country. I'm Gabriel Hodson. Good morning.
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23: Joining us now is Rod Dixon, Senior Forecaster for the Bureau of Meteorology. Rod, good morning to you. What can we expect with the weather?
24: Yeah, well, pretty chilly start to the day today, particularly across eastern districts of Victoria. In fact, broadly speaking, inland temperatures sitting around 2 to 4 degrees, but in the east, generally down between 1 and 3 degrees. And we're in for a generally fine day with mostly sunny conditions, particularly for central and eastern parts. Some high cloud thickening up over the northwest, and that'll extend further south and east during the afternoon. So partly cloudy afternoon with some high cloud around. The temperatures are much warmer than yesterday, with winds around to the southeast today. So temperatures are around about 4 or 5 degrees warmer than yesterday. Maximums in the south ranging from around 19 degrees at Warrnambool, 20 for Hamilton, 20 also for Horsham today. A little bit warmer further northwards, up to 24 degrees in Swan Hill, 23 for Deniliquin and Echuca, 22 for Shepparton. Over in the east, though, 21 for Albury-Wodonga and Wangaratta. And over in Gippsland, expecting 18 degrees for Latrobe Valley and Sale, 19 degrees in Bairnsdale today. So those settled conditions are going to persist into Friday. might just see the slight chance of a shower across western districts during the day as a bit of a remnant of the most of the shower and thunderstorm activity which is occurring over New South Wales. So some of that's going to spill over to western Victoria, but it's only going to be the slight chance of a shower in the west. And temperatures generally around about the low 20s across most of Victoria, maximums up into the mid-20s across the southern Riverina in New South Wales. Then as we head towards the weekend, temperatures are going to gradually creep up as we head through the weekend and into the early part of next week. Generally, mostly sunny conditions right across Victoria during that period, with temperatures gradually increasing up to the mid to high 20s by early next week, and mostly sunny conditions persisting. Doesn't look like we'll see the next amount of significant rain, probably until around midweek, potentially Tuesday into Wednesday, with the next system coming in from the west. So a fairly settled period with temperatures above average right through until then.
23: 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Rod Dixon, Senior Forecaster for the Bureau of Meteorology, with your Country Today weather.
17: Coming up next, Australia isn't the only country in a beef herd rebuild. The United States has been in it for longer than us, and Donald Trump's tariff policies have only made it harder, much to our benefit. Simon Quilty next.
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17: It's said you never know when a market has peaked until it starts to fall. So what are the indicators for our beef market, which is enjoying something of an export boom at the moment? Global AgriTrends analyst Simon Quilty thinks this could last for the next 2 to 3 years. Simon, welcome back to Country Today. So the dominating influence on our beef exports is the United States. Why is the herd rebuild taking so long after the drought?
18: So, Libby, it's a combination, I think, in America of ongoing dry conditions. So El Nino would normally bring wet weather, and they've had a delayed, you might say, effect there. So continued dry conditions, it really comes down to the farmer and that ability or desire to retain females, and it's yet to begin. And all it points to is higher prices in America, and that's when you start to see, finally, retention of females.

0: tons, saying that that would help grow the great American beef herd. And in actual fact, it did the complete opposite. It's delayed it even further with more cheap imported Brazil beef. So it's been delayed for many reasons, and our friend Donald Trump is not helping.
1: And it's a double whammy, isn't it? Because it means there's the lack of beef for the US to export, giving us more opportunities.
0: It is, and that continues, Libby. As we speak, I've only in the last 24 hours have looked at those opportunities, and we can see that in Japan, for example, US beef continues to fall dramatically across both Japan and Korea, of which Australia and America share 90% of market share. So the less American beef, the more the demand for Australian. And we've seen in the last few months, truly, US beef exports have diminished into both of those markets dramatically.
1: And I was horrified to read that Americans average 3 hamburgers a week per person.
0: Libby, and that's a quiet week for them. No, do not stand between an American and their hamburger. And I guess what we've seen and we continue to see is this love affair with protein across America. And it's been going on now for several years, driven by many, many factors. But, you know, one of them is the influence of GLP-1 drugs. So this weight loss drugs. And because it is so effective, weight loss is happening so quickly that, you know, the physicians are really encouraging consumers of the drug to eat more protein to try and maintain muscle mass because they're losing it so quickly. So, look, it is extraordinary what we've seen in terms of demand across North America. But, Libby, it's really now going to be the lack of supply that I think drives cattle prices in Australia even higher.
1: Having looked at our beef export market to the United States, next we'll see what's happening with China.
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1: On Country Today, Simon Quilty is with us. We're talking about the export demand for Australian beef. And despite China and its beef quota system, it's still a major market?
0: China remains still a major market. We are restricted to 205,000 tonnes, about 100,000 tonnes shorter than what we really wanted. But even when we triggered it on, and it was on June the 18th, and we went to 55% duty, Australia kept shipping there about a third of what we were shipping, 7,500 tonnes a month, Libby, meaning that demand is so good and the need for Australian product is so great that in actual fact, we're seeing, even at those higher tariff levels, that China continues to buy Australian beef. Libby, come January 1, it's a new quota year into both China and Korea. And I think this is in part why we're seeing increased pricing and demand in those key markets as we move forward from here.
1: Let's look domestically now, because this is very interesting as well. We're in our own herd rebuild.
0: We are. We're just moving down the path of that. And I think the peak in slaughterings liquidation was in the second quarter of this year, Libby. But since then, due to one, higher prices, and two, good rains, we're seeing more and

0: more retention starting to happen. And there's a couple of key indicators that we're looking at. One is sale yard throughput. And Libby, it's falling quickly, very quickly. So we've seen really around about a 20% fall, and that's likely to continue all the way through next year. So I'm expecting this year overall yardings to fall 14%, and next year or another 24% in yardings. That all then is reflected in slaughterings because of the rebuild. So what we've seen is record slaughterings over 2 years in southern Australia, and you've got to pay the piper. You can't continue to kill at the rate we did in southern Australia, where we saw female kill rates at 66%. So the clear message is that we are going to have a very aggressive rebuild in southern Australia, and in northern Australia, what I would call a mild rebuild, because the losses haven't been as dramatic. But across the eastern seaboard, overall, it will be a solid rebuild between the north and the south.
1: We've seen aggressive growth in feedlots.
0: We have, Libby. So that's really in response to global demand. What we've seen and continue, I believe, that we're going to have further expansion in the feedlot sector until I think around about 2028, where today's level of the feedlot is about 1.6 million. But I'm of the opinion in 28, 29, we'll be at around about 2.1 million for Australia. So somewhat aggressive expansion over the next 3 to 4 years, and then we peak out. I think global demand will ensure that it starts to moderate as expansion of other herds occurred around the world, and then we taper back a little bit to probably 1.8 million or thereabouts, Libby.
1: 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I'm Libby Price. I'll be back with you tomorrow morning again at 5:30. Have a great day.
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4: 6 degrees in Melbourne, a sunny day, a top of 21. It's 6 o'clock. Good morning. I'm David Armstrong. A 76-year-old man's fighting for life. He was hit by a car, was being driven by a learner driver who had children on board. Here's Madeline Burke.
5: The man was airlifted to hospital in a critical condition last night after he was struck by a Jeep Compass in Cardinia. Police believe a 40-year-old learner driver lost control of the vehicle on Bellato Road around 6 o'clock. The driver, a Cranbourne North woman, and her three passengers aged 5, 8 and 10 were not injured. The woman was arrested but has since been released as the police investigation continues. Investigators have released an image of a light-coloured sedan seen in the area. They'd like to speak with the driver who may have witnessed the incident. Madeline Burke, Melbourne.
4: Abortions will be free if Labor is re-elected at next month's election. Carroll government would pay private providers to deliver medical and surgical termination care. When gestation's under 16 weeks, it will save women $1,000. Opposition leader Jess Wilson's ruled out any changes to the state's abortion laws, while One Nation is pledging to seek every opportunity to roll back what it describes as brutal and extreme abortion law. Well, after an $11 million facelift, the Melbourne Star observation wheel is back up and running. Nine's Christine Ahern is there.
6: The first thing the new owners did was dismantle 4 kilometres of old lights. They have reinstalled some brand spanking new ones. The Melbourne Star has been lighting up the skyline for a couple of months now. On top of that, what they've done is they've revamped all the pods. There's even now a VIP dining experience in some pods with wine tasting and a whole dining experience. They've redone the entry. There's a new bar and lounge.
4: A man's been caught at Melbourne Airport trying to spirit a woman and 2 young children out of the country. The 37-year-old Pakistani national has appeared in court for what federal police are describing as an attempted exit trafficking. Actor and comedian Russell Brand's rape and sexual assault trial is now underway in the UK. The 51-year-old's facing allegations made by 6 female complainants, which span a 10-year period. Prosecution describing Mr. Brand as ruthless and a sexual predator. A new study has found enriching life experiences reduce the psychological effects of trauma on an ageing brain. Nearly 80% of participants aged between 50 and 86 say they'd experienced at least one traumatic event during their lifetime. Adelaide University's Dr. Sabrina Skipper says those who stayed active and social were able to maintain better cognition.
7: And cognitive reserve is thought to be a concept that explains why some people decline and others don't. And it's thought to be built throughout the lifespan through those enriching life activities like education and leisure.
4: In finance, Dow Jones Index, it is down 218 points. The NASDAQ is off 542, the dollar 69.62 US. Updating sport, North Melbourne's failed to reach a deal for Adelaide defender Nick Murray on the final day of AFL trade period. The Kangaroos offering multiple draft picks, including pick 33 and 49 this year. North Melbourne list boss Brady Rawling says their offer fell short.
8: When you're looking at contracted players, it can always be difficult with that contract status. And, you know, we had a crack and Adelaide said no, and he's their player, so, yeah, fair enough.
4: The Bombers signed Brisbane's Kadeen Coleman on a four-year deal, while Melbourne traded Jack Viney and Trent Rivers to West Coast. Megan Schutt took 4 for 16 as Australia completed a clean sweep of its one-day series against Bangladesh. And that's the latest news and sport.
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11: Good morning, Kylie King with your local news. The iconic Beechworth Bakery is celebrating 42 years from its Camp Street site with celebrations in full swing. Managing Director Marty Mattisoni, who started after-school work at the bakery when he was just 13 years old, says the much-loved icon remains a favourite of visitors to the historic town.
12: It's a big effort to do 42 years and we're still going strong and we love what we do and we get great support from the community.
11: During Mental Health Month, we're being encouraged to prioritise our well-being. Member for Farrer David Farley has highlighted the importance of raising awareness and reducing stigma. This year's theme, Together We Thrive, encourages stronger community connections and support.
13: You know, we're getting people disenfranchised out of house, home and industry via the Murray-Darling Basin program. We've got changes happening in the NDIS that's disenfranchising people, and even the changes on the proposed federal assistance grants will have an effect on community. So I ask you all to be aware, and that great question we can ask of each other, are you okay, is worth having, because a little conversation can help and save a lot of people.
11: Plans for a community-led fuel watchdog in Yarrawonga are ramping up following strong local support. Member for Ovens Valley, Tim McCurdy, says his office is currently finalising registrations for the newly formed Yarrawonga Fuel Action Group. The first formal meeting is scheduled for the first week of November, with organisers looking into options, including community-owned fuel stations, to help lower local pump prices.
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11: And the Wangaratta and District Cricket Association's Premier A-grade competition is in action tomorrow. Following the dissolution of the A-reserve grade during the off-season, competition for top-grade status will be fierce. Clubs across the district are seeking early-season momentum to secure those vital points. That's the latest news and sport.
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15: Your four-day forecast for the northeast and for the border. We've got a sheep grazers alert this morning. We're expecting a partly cloudy but fine day with light winds. Tomorrow will be partly cloudy. The winds will pick up in the middle of the day. We're expecting a top around 23 degrees. Saturday will be mostly sunny with 24 and Sunday will be sunny with a top of 25. 21's the top today for Wangaratta, Albury-Wodonga, Rutherglen, Bright, Finertown, Myrtleford and Mount Beauty. 22 is the top for Benalla and Yarrawonga, and Beechworth heading for a top of 20. Currently, 4 degrees.
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15: Star Brekkie with Hobbsy. 6:08. It's summertime, almost. Well, springtime, and we're heading into summer. That means that summer fruits and berries are all starting to ripen now. And one of my favourite fruits is being used as a fundraiser for the Yakandanda Kinder. I'm sure you'll love this fruit too. We will check out what the fruit is and how to get it at your place after Kim Wilde and Guy Sebastian on Star.

0: Guy Sebastian, Lupe Fiasco, Battle Scars, Star FM. Oh, 6:15, it is Star Brekkie with Hobbsy. Nothing quite like fresh fruit over summer for breakfast, I feel. Very yummy. I don't spoil myself with it. I'm more get home, eat a bit of muesli that I get in the mornings, and then get back to work to do more work in the afternoons. When we're away, the family, we sit down and quite enjoy having not so much a lavish breakfast, but something a bit different with some very fresh fruit. Good on you if you do it every day, but we do it on holidays. And I do love a good mango. Oh, there is nothing better. Cooled on a hot summer's day in the fridge. Get it out, take those cheeks off. And I do the slicey thing, you know, how you do the slice it one way, slice it the other, and turn it inside out, and then eat it off the skin. Oh, it's heaven. I love it. I quite like the Kensington Pride ones, and there's those, I want to say QE2, but that's that's the square in Albury. And the E2 ones, whatever they're called, they're very yummy. Well, Yak and Dander Kindergarten have got a mango drive on at the moment. $30 for a 7-kilo tray, which is very, very reasonable. And it's a big annual fundraiser for them. If you would like to partake in the fundraiser, you can jump onto the Yak and Dander Kinder Facebook page. There's some links through there and a QR code you can get on. All the orders have to be in by October 30. So get to it, get your tray, and they're all going to be picked up from Yak and Dander, by the way. So, yeah, support them and get some very, very yummy Aussie fruit. Mangoes, divine, divine. Soon some Queen. And we'll also check out what is happening at the Beechworth Bakery as well this weekend. They're having a bit of a birthday. It's 92.1 Star FM.
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0: Our coin everywhere the wind blows. Love it. 92.1 Star FM with better music variety all day. And on the weekends too. We spoke to Marty Mattesoni yesterday about the Beechworth Bakery and what they're up to, celebrating 42 years in the biz. They've done a lot of renovations up there as well. So swing on by, say hello, and they've got a great deal on bee stings too. Oh, they're good. They're my undoing. And even though I am gluten-free these days, I will still eat one. Yeah, I'll put up with the punishment later. Just, oh, it's so divine. I love it. Check it out this weekend. They've got some cake as well that they're going to be chopping up and celebrating. It is almost 6:30, which means Kylie King is going to pop her head in just a minute and tell us everything that's going on across the northeast and the border news-wise. And we'll also check out a great expo that is on in Corowa this afternoon.
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8: 6 degrees in Melbourne. A sunny day, a top of 21 at 6:30. Good morning. I'm David Armstrong. Carlton is continuing its investigation into alleged illicit drug use by two of its players on the weekend. Both Will Hayward and Lockie Cowan were hospitalised on Sunday night for what the club say was different incidents. Blues football manager Chris Davies says AFL and club investigations are continuing.
9: There was another player who was there but not in the same situation. So, as I say... It's a process that's ongoing.
8: Detectives are investigating a shooting at Tullamarine where bullets were fired at a car near a preschool in an apparent road rage incident. Residents reported hearing gunshots and shouting on Dawson Street around 3:30 yesterday after a collision involving an Isuzu Ute and a Hyundai SUV. The Hyundai was left damaged on the nature strip after hitting a tree. The occupants fled in another vehicle. No injuries been reported. The Carroll government is promising to make abortion free for Victorian women. More than two-thirds of Victorian women who have a termination pay out-of-pocket costs in the private system. The $30 million package would cover GP and specialist consultation fees, imaging and testing fees, as well as the cost of ongoing medication. The opposition claims the small business minister is more interested in travelling the world than attending to her portfolio. An ally has spent $150,000 in taxpayer funds to visit 9 countries in the past 17 months. The ally says she's expected to travel overseas as part of her other role as international development minister. The competition watchdog's preparing to launch its first investigation into price gouging by the major supermarkets. The ACCC also says it has a huge pipeline of potential cartel conduct cases. Well, today marks the 56th anniversary of the Westgate Bridge collapse. 35 construction workers and engineers perished. Tony's uncle died in the tragedy, and he's told Tony McManus they'll never forget.
10: It took about 2 months before they found his body. He was in the lunchroom, and the lunchrooms were under the Westgate, under the panel that fell. So they said, they told us there was not a mark on his body, he suffocated.
8: It remains Australia's worst industrial accident. Well, details have emerged of Sean Diddy Combs' prison yard bashing. He was rushed to hospital on the weekend with head injuries. He was attacked by a Jamaican drug lord after he blew the whistle on the narco boss's lavish prison lifestyle. It led to cell searches and the confiscation of mobile phones and other items. In finance, Dow Jones Index down 115. The NASDAQ is off 501. The dollar 69.62 US. Well, it was a frantic final 15 minutes of the AFL's trade period. Here's Alex Riddell.
11: Among the last-minute deals, West Coast swooped in and secured Melbourne Premiership duo Trent Rivers and Jack Viney. The deal sees five picks exchange hands. While Brisbane defender Kadeen Coleman will join Essendon on a four-year deal, the Lions were hoping to keep Will McLaughlin, but he's departed Brisbane for Melbourne. Josh Goethe has been traded from North Melbourne to Hawthorn. Adelaide's Luke Pedler is heading to Port Adelaide, but Nick Murray is staying at the Crows after they couldn't reach a deal with North Melbourne. Alex Riddell, Melbourne.
8: Matt Renshaw's stellar return to the Australian lineup's been recognised on the global stage. Queenslander skyrocketing into the ICC's top 50 test batters. Champions League soccer, PSG's race to a 2-0 lead over Manchester City midway through the first half. That's the latest news and sport.
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15: Good morning, Kylie King with your local news. 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More details have come to light in court following a high-priority police search in Wangaratta. Emma Clark reports.
16: 48-year-old Brendan Stevens is facing more than 15 charges after a domestic home invasion on Higgins Street. Wangaratta detectives have outlined a series of serious allegations against Stevens, claiming he gained entry to a local property through a window. Police allege he then made severe threats inside the home, forcing a female occupant to flee into the street to raise the alarm. The incident sparked a manhunt, which concluded the following day when uniform officers located Stevens hiding inside a nearby residential shed. Following his first appearance in court, the matter has now been adjourned to January. Emma Clark, Ace Radio.
15: Member for Indi, Helen Haynes, has reiterated the need for the federal government to focus on easing household expenses. Haynes says families are feeling the pinch.
17: Well, right now they are angry about the cost of living. They are angry that their insurance premiums are unaffordable. They are angry that costs at the supermarket have gone up close to 10% in the last 12 months, the cost of fuel. They also know that in rural and regional areas, and areas such as mine, that one of the biggest handbrakes on productivity is their access to healthcare. And when they think about government spending, they don't want to see cuts in government spending to healthcare. They want to see cuts to waste.
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15: And the Tarrawingi Bulldogs have secured a major signing ahead of the Ovens and King football season next year. The club has officially locked in former AFL forward Angus Monfries. The 211-game veteran from Essendon and Port Adelaide will take on a playing and development role to boost the Bulldogs' senior group. Club officials say his experience at the highest level will be invaluable for mentoring their younger players both on and off the field. That's the latest in local news and sport from across the northeast and border.
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18: Your four-day forecast for the northeast and for the border. We've got a sheep grazers alert this morning. We're expecting a partly cloudy but fine day with light winds. Tomorrow will be partly cloudy. The winds will pick up in the middle of the day. We're expecting a top around 23 degrees. Saturday will be mostly sunny with 24 and Sunday will be sunny with a top of 25. 21's the top today for Wangaratta, Albury Wodonga, Rutherglen, Bright, Violetown, Myrtleford and Mount Beauty. 22 is the top for Benalla and Yarrawonga, and Beechworth setting for a top of 20. At the moment, it's 3 degrees.
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18: It's 22 to 7, Star Brekkie with Hobbsy. Now the weather's getting a lot better, you might think, you know what? I'm sick of sitting at home on the weekends or during the week. I want to get involved with something. Well, have I got the answer for you? That answer is actually coming up at 6:44. 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

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Star Brekkie with Hobbsy. If you find yourself at home at a bit of a loose end and you go, you know what, I am sick of sitting at home doing nothing. I really need to get out in the community and do something. It might be sport, it might be joining a club like Lions or maybe Rotary or whomever it is, CWA. You might want to get into roller derby if you're a kid of the 80s and you used to roller skate. You can go and find out all about it this afternoon in Corowa at Bangarang Park from 5 o'clock. It is the Free Federation Community Expo, where they've got everybody from all the sporting clubs and service providers and volunteer groups, emergency services, all under one roof. So you can, I guess, compare apples to apples. You might go, oh, I might like to do this. Maybe I'll do that. Can I do both? All those sorts of things will be answered today. They've got live music there. They've got local food as well. And there's lots of family activities too. So it's not only you. It might be the kids or the grandkids or whomever. It's easy. You might have older parents. You think, you know what? I need to get them out of the house, get them active. Make new connections and stuff. That'll take the pressure off you too. I know I got elderly parents, so I get it. I

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13: 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Star-

0: It ends on Star, the home of the vault, where in an hour's time you've got a chance of winning $500 cash. Maria did it Monday, which is why we're only into day three of the brand new code. Day one, we had two correct numbers. Yesterday, we only had one. And I've just been looking at them both at star921.com.au/win. And it's a bit tricky to work out exactly which number is the one that's the one that's right, if that makes sense. Yeah, it'll all become clearer if you take a look. You know what? Just pick one of the numbers out of the two codes that is appearing twice and we'll give it a try. And just for trying, you'll pick up a voucher to the Wangaratta Cinema Centre as well to go and see a movie. So it's win-win. Absolutely. We'll do it in an hour's time. It's almost 7 o'clock news time. We've got local news with Kylie King. And then after 7, I'm going to catch up with a mate of mine who has a great event with a club that we've both been involved with over the years. That's a part of Better Music Variety. Right here on Star.
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7: 6 degrees in Melbourne. A sunny day, a top of 21. It's 7 o'clock. Good morning. David Armstrong. Three cars have been set on fire outside two separate homes in the Yarra Valley. Madeline Burke reports.
8: Described by police as a targeted attack, an object was thrown through the window of a property on Eileen Grove in Woora Yallock shortly before 3 this morning, and two cars in the driveway set alight. The occupants of the home managed to extinguish the fires before emergency crews arrived. A short time later, a car was found on fire on nearby Shevlin's Lane. The Ford Ranger was extensively damaged and there were no injuries. Detectives are working to establish if the incidents are linked. Madeline Burke, Melbourne.
7: Well, after 5 years in mothballs and an $11 million refit, the Melbourne Star is spinning again. Nine's Christina Hearn says it's had a checkered past.
9: The first thing the new owners did was replace 4 kilometres of lighting. They've also refurbished all the pods. They've replaced 32 motors on the wheel just to make sure it's in tip-top condition. The Melbourne Star first opened to the public in 2008, but it was shut 40 days later because of cracks. It had to be dismantled, rebuilt, reopened in 2013 before being shut again at the height of Victoria's COVID lockdowns. But here we are, 5 years later. The Melbourne Star observation wheel spinning again.
7: A learner driver has been arrested after a pedestrian was hit by a Jeep, leaving them with critical injuries. 76-year-old man was airlifted to hospital around 6 last night. He was hit on Balato Road at Cadinia. Police say a 40-year-old learner driver who had 3 children on board lost control of their vehicle. That driver was arrested and has since been released. The federal government will reintroduce legislation to reduce private health insurance rebates for those over the age of 65. The bill's been blocked in the Senate by the opposition, the Greens and the crossbench. All argue it would make cover more expensive for older Australians, but Labor wants to use the savings to fund aged care services. It's been revealed embattled fitness guru Sam Wood is facing 2 separate court cases from disgruntled business partners. He's currently in a Brisbane prison awaiting a bail application over domestic violence charges. Russell Brand has been labelled a ruthless sex predator by the Crown Prosecutor in the opening address at his trial in London. The actor and comedian is accused of rape, sexual assault and indecent assault relating to 6 women over a 10-year period. He's pleaded not guilty to all charges, says he welcomes the opportunity to defend himself.
10: I feel blessed. I feel, of course, concerned and but hopeful that this process will lead to good outcomes for everybody involved.
7: In finance, Dow Jones index down 48 points. The Nasdaq's off 511, while the dollar's trading at 69.62 US. Updating sport, and Essendon leaves the trade period with what it's describing as an improved list. The Bombers signing Brisbane defender Kadeen Coleman, Geelong's Jack Bales, while holding on to 3 picks in the top 25 of this year's draft. This boss, Matt Rosa, says the pair can help fast-track development of younger players.
11: Really keen to come in and help the young guys, but also perform on field. So that was really important for us. We feel like we've been able to do that, bring in a couple of quality characters and quality players.
7: Melbourne's traded away Jack Viney and Trent Rivers to West Coast in exchange for draft picks. Steve Waugh's calling on Australia selectors to stop messing around and pick and stick the top of the batting order. Champions League soccer halftime, PSG leads Man City 3-0. That's the latest news and sport.
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16: Good morning, Kylie King with your local news. Yarrawonga residents are taking action against what they call excessive local fuel prices. Following a recent community rally, member for Ovens Valley, Tim McCurdy, has thanked locals for backing a new campaign to bring prices into line with surrounding towns. The Yarrawonga Fuel Action Group will hold its inaugural meeting early next month to explore fairer fuel options for regional families, farmers and businesses. The original Beechworth Bakery is celebrating a birthday. Managing Director Marty Mattisoni says there's so much to reflect on after 42 years since it was established in Beechworth by Tom O'Toole.
17: We're across 8 regional communities across Victoria, and one, of course, in Albury, and we employ close to 300 local people across those bakeries. So we make all our own product, and yeah, it's a great business and a great story, to be honest.
16: Northeast and border residents are being encouraged to look after their mental well-being as Mental Health Month continues throughout October. Member for Farrer, David Farley, has spoken about the importance of awareness and encouraging people to seek help when needed. The campaign also highlights the benefits of staying connected.
18: You know, we're getting people disenfranchised out of house, home and industry via the Murray-Darling Basin program. We've got changes happening in the NDIS that's disenfranchising people. And even the changes on the proposed federal assistance grant will have an effect on community. So I ask you all to be aware. And that great question we can ask of each other, are you okay, is worth having, because a little conversation can help and save a lot of people.
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16: And summer sports are firing up for the year, and this weekend marks round two of the Wangaratta and District Cricket Association's Premier A-grade competition. Following the dissolution of the A-reserve division during the off-season, competition for top-grade status remains exceptionally high. Clubs across the district are seeking early season momentum to secure vital points before the ladder really starts to take shape. Junior competitions will also join the action tomorrow as they get their season underway. That's the latest in news and sport.
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0: Your four-day forecast for the northeast and for the border. We've got a sheep grazers alert this morning. We're expecting a partly cloudy but fine day with light winds. Tomorrow will be partly cloudy. The winds will pick up in the middle of the day. We're expecting a top around 23 degrees. Saturday will be mostly sunny with 24 and Sunday will be sunny with a top of 25. 21's the top today for Wangaratta, Albury Wodonga, Rutherglen, Bright, Finertown, Myrtleford and Mount Beauty. 22 is the top for Benalla and Yarrawonga, and Beechworth setting for a top of 20. At the moment, it's 3 degrees.
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0: Star Breaker with Hobbsy at 7:08. This year I've been encouraging people to get into sports, and the next sport is great fun. I've done it myself. I still have one of these items at home that I must blow the dust off. Might actually head up there this weekend. They're going to come and try. You don't know what sport I'm talking about, but you're going to find out after Seal and Good Charlotte on 92.1 Star FM.

0: Good Charlotte on 92.1 Star FM. Biddy Star Bricky with Hobbsy this weekend. North East Wind Sports Club have got a come try sailing weekend, and it's good fun. Having done it myself over a number of years, tell us more about what you can expect. We say hello to Mike Reed from North East Wind Sports Club. Morning, Mike.
1: G'day, Hobbsy. How are you, mate?
0: I'm very well. Now, this weekend, you're inviting everybody up to the club to learn how to blow kart. What? Now, we better tell everyone, what exactly is a blow kart?
1: It's like zooming around on dodgem cars, mate. all wind-powered, so no noise, and can be a lot of fun. We have a track up there at Springhurst, and we'll have 12 or 15 blowcarts there at any one time. But on this weekend, we're just allowing the beginners to have a go, and we'll have, you know, three or four people out there at a time.
0: So how hard is it to make a blow kart go?
1: Oh, look, it isn't that hard. To make it go really well is hard, as you probably well know.
0: Yes.
1: To get it going, we just reach backwards and forwards, a bit like you do windsurfing, just backwards and forwards across the wind around a couple of markers. And a lot of people are timid at first, but once they get going, You soon see the blow cart grin happening.
0: Yeah, it's great fun. So, and it's open to everyone of any age, really, isn't it?
1: Oh, look, 12, 14 above probably need to be, but we've had 7 or 8 year olds out there, depending on the wind strength, and they have a ball too. But it'll just depend on the wind on the day, and that's always the problem, of course. Sometimes there's no wind and we just sit there talking to each other.
0: That is true. So you'll have some sausages on the barbie, will you?
1: And we'll have a little sausage sizzle going, absolutely, just for a quick lunch for people. Each person gets, you know, maybe a couple of hours on the cart. That's probably enough for them. We'll see how it all pans out. We go through a safety procedure first with them. They're all strapped in, helmets, gloves and things. But, look, it's very unlikely for them to have any accidents, and it's not like sailing on water. You're not going to get wet. You're not going to drown. The worst thing you do is damage your pride when you tip over.
0: If you tip over, that's true. Now, we find you out there at the Rec Reserve on Anzac Road. When you come off the highway, you basically head towards Rutherglen and you're on the left. You're very easy to find.
1: Yes. You'll see us there with all the sails out. Just on the left on that sweeping bend, from between Springhurst and Rutherglen.
0: Fantastic. What time does it all start, Mike?
1: 9 o'clock on Saturday and Sunday, 9 till about 3 or 4. There'll be a sausage sizzle going over lunch.
0: Beautiful. Get out there and enjoy the Wind Sports Club out at Springhurst and get right into sailing. Blow karting. It's good fun. Thanks, Mike.
1: Thanks, Matt. See you later.
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0: John Farnham, the voice, and what a voice it is too. It's 92.1 Star FM, 7:27. On the way to work this morning, I noticed a bit of road work has been done. Now, it's a small bit of road work. You know where you come down Reed Street, Wangaratta, and turn left into Oven Street to go towards the Rural City buildings. And there's that square sort of covery thing that you drive over. It goes clunk, clunk, and scares the life out of you and the car and also anyone who's trying to cross the road. It's all covered up now. Yay. Now, hopefully we can get some potholes fixed. That'd be good too. Coming up to 7:30 for a news update and in local news with Kylie King, a local home has been searched by police after an alleged domestic violence incident. She's got the details coming up next.
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7: News.
9: 7 degrees in Melbourne, a sunny day, a top of 21. It's 7:30. Good morning. David Armstrong, the Carroll government's promising to make abortion free for Victorian women. Here's Stephanie Wackluick.
10: More than two-thirds of Victorian women pay out-of-pocket costs in the private system to have an abortion. But if re-elected, the Carroll government would pay private providers to deliver medical and surgical abortion care when gestation is under 16 weeks. The $30 million package would cover GP and specialist consultation fees, imaging and testing fees and the costs of medication, saving women more than $1,000. Opposition leader Jess Wilson ruled out any change to the state's abortion laws, while One Nation has pledged to seek every opportunity to roll back what it describes as brutal and extreme abortion law. Stephanie Wackluick, State Parliament, Melbourne.
9: More than 150 grave plaques, including those of World War I veterans and newborn babies, have been stolen from a cemetery in Melbourne's southeast. Cheltenham Pioneer Cemetery has been targeted by thieves who are likely selling the bronze. Steve Brax says Victoria is not a one-nation state. The former Labor Premier is predicting the surging minor party will fall away before polling day. This is despite the latest survey showing One Nation's primary vote solid at 22%. That's compared to 24 for Labor, 29 for the Coalition. New report shows the divide between healthcare services in the city and country has widened in the past 2 years. The National Rural Health Alliance has found metro areas now have more than 20 times as many specialist doctors per head as in small towns. Well, prayers and well wishes continue for Pope Leo following his lung cancer diagnosis. The 71-year-old's recovering in hospital after undergoing surgery to remove part of his lung. Vatican analyst Elise Allen says things are looking good.
11: There's been no talk of any treatment yet going forward, so I think they are hopeful that this surgery really solved the issue for Pope Leo and that he will not need treatment going forward. But of course, we won't know the answer to that for probably another week's time.
9: New data has revealed more than half of young Australians feel overwhelmed by the amount of news and information on social media. Adolescent psychologist Michael Carr-Gregg urging young people to turn off.
12: The adolescent brain wasn't built for a fire hose. We're simply asking teenagers to process more information before breakfast than their grandparents did in a week, and it's just too much.
9: Businesses are waiting longer to be paid. One in 10 invoices over the past 3 months has been more than 60 days overdue. Creditor Watch's data shows late payments are at the highest level in more than 8 years. In finance, the Dow Jones Index is down 48 points, the NASDAQ off 542, the dollar 69, 62 US. Updating sport, and North Melbourne failed to reach a deal for Adelaide defender Nick Murray on the final day of the AFL trade period. The Kangaroos offering up multiple draft picks, including pick 33 and 49 this year, ultimately rejected by the Crows. They wanted a top 20 pick. Our women's cricket team needed just 23 overs to chase down Bangladesh's 172-run total to clean sweep their one-day series 3-0. Pace bowler Megan Shute laid the foundation, taking 4 for 16 in just 10 overs to be named player of the series.
13: I did say I enjoy bowling up here at AB, and I don't think I've had as many plays and misses in my entire career, so yeah, it's pretty nice. I was going to push it with T and see how many I could get, and she kept saying yes, so yeah.
9: That audio courtesy of Fox Sports. And in Champions League soccer this morning, PSG leads Manchester City 4-1 after 66 minutes. That's the latest news and sport.
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16: Good morning, Kylie King with your local news. Details have emerged in a regional court of a neighbourhood search in Wangaratta following an alleged domestic home invasion on Higgins Street. Emma Clark reports.
17: 48-year-old Brendan Stevens has been facing more than 15 charges over the incident. Wangaratta police allege Stevens forced his way through a window into a local residence. It's also alleged he made severe threats, causing a female occupant to escape into the street to raise the alarm. The incident triggered an immediate police search of the area, culminating the following day when officers located Stevens hiding inside a nearby residential shed. Stevens will face court in January. Emma Clark, Ace Radio.
16: The rising cost of everyday essentials is a concern for independent member for INDI, Dr. Helen Haynes. She's calling for greater attention to household affordability, with grocery, fuel and housing expenses continuing to place pressure on families across the region.
18: Well, right now they are angry about the cost of living. They are angry that their insurance premiums are unaffordable. They are angry that costs at the supermarket have gone up close to 10% in the last 12 months, the cost of fuel. They also know that in rural and regional areas, and areas such as mine, that one of the biggest handbrakes on productivity is their access to healthcare. And when they think about government spending, they don't want to see cuts in government spending to healthcare. They want to see cuts to waste.
16: The Federation Community Expo returns tonight for a showcase of local clubs and services. 70 local community groups, interactive stalls, schools, sporting clubs and emergency services will be represented at the expo. Beyond chatting with groups like the Northeast Roller Derby, you can build a mini insect hotel with Corowa District Landcare. The Twilight Expo runs at Bangarang Park until 7:30 tonight.
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16: And it's round two of the Wangaratta and District Cricket Association's Premier A-grade competition tomorrow. Following the dissolution of the A-reserve tier during the off-season, competition for top-grade status remains high. Clubs across the district are seeking early season momentum to secure vital points before the ladder takes shape. That's your latest news and sport.
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19: Tim McCurdy, Nationals member for the Ovens Valley, 37 Reed Street, Wangaratta.
0: Your four-day forecast for the northeast and for the border. We've got a sheep grazers alert this morning. We're expecting a partly cloudy but fine day with light winds. Tomorrow will be partly cloudy. The winds will pick up in the middle of the day. We're expecting a top around 23 degrees. Saturday will be mostly sunny with 24 and Sunday will be sunny with a top of 25. 21's the top today for Wangaratta, Albury Wodonga, Rutherglen, Bright, Violetown, Myrtleford and Mount Beauty. 22 is the top for Benalla and Yarrawonga and Beechworth setting for a top of 20. Currently 4 degrees.
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0: FM. 22 to 8 at his Star Brekkie with Hobbsy. October is Seniors Month, an entire month dedicated to you. How good's that? This week in Benalla, they're celebrating, and there's an event on at the Benalla Town Hall. I hope it's not exclusive to seniors, because I know younger people than seniors who'd love to go to this. But just a gold coin donation. I'll tell you after Michael Jackson and Choir Boys exactly what it is.

0: Choir Boys, Run to Paradise. Smack bang on 7:45. It is Starbreaky with Hobbsy. October is Seniors Month. And as part of it, a few councils choose which week they're going to do it in. And the Benalla Rural City have chosen this week. And at the Benalla Town Hall this weekend, they have got a model train show. For a gold coin donation, you can go and take a look at it between 10 and 3pm. The model trains amaze me at how, firstly, intricate they are, and when they've got the setup of the actual railway, how much detail is in them. It is amazing. And I'm also amazed at how much they cost. I was in Melbourne, it must have been earlier this year, and just happened to be down there with some mates, and we went to the model shop that's along Banana Alley there, along the Yarra, went in, and went, oh, that's a nice little train. Had a look at it. It was a small thing. It was like $500. Oh, my goodness. So if the budget keeps you out of the hobby, go along and take a look at the trains that other people have bought and enjoy them. And it's only going to cost you a gold coin donation. It is a ripper. The town hall, of course, in Benalla is in Nun Street. You can go and take a look. And people are crazy about trains. If you are also like-minded, you have probably seen Francis Bourgeois, who is on YouTube, and he's become a YouTube sensation because of his absolute adoration of trains. He completely geeks out of them. In fact, there's a series of him building help restore a full-size train. It is amazing, which has sort of half got me into them, to be quite honest. Model trains down at the Town Hall, Benalla, Saturday and Sunday. Check it out. I got some Ed Sheeran and Dragon soon. And speaking of $500 trains, you could buy one if you win our vault, thanks to Hugh Mang. It's our new code, and we will get you to call just before 8 o'clock news. And straight after it, we will play here on Star.
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0: Dragons, Young Years on Star FM, the home of the Hume Bank Vault, where day one we had two correct numbers and for day two yesterday we had only one. So have a look at the codes. It's a bit tricky at the moment because there's some similar numbers in the codes between each other. But you might just pick one. And then if we get zero numbers correct, you know what? That helps us out so much more. It really does. If we get four, yay, thumbs up. Last time we were guessing on day two of the code, we actually had three numbers correct. So can we do it again this time? Yeah, I tell you, you are so good at working out the numbers. It is unbelievable. It really is. Let's get to it. 57222999. You get a trip to the Wangaratta Cinema Centre on us for nothing, by the way. So you're a winner anyway, even as you dial the number. And before you've even guessed the vault code, it is great. We'll do that after a news update. And in local news, the cost of fuel in Yarrawonga, it's becoming a huge thing. I mean, it was anyway, but now with it going up even more, there is an action group getting together. Kylie King has more during the latest Star Local News.
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2: Funny how the brain works. 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Damn right I am. 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
7: 7 degrees in Melbourne, a mostly sunny day, a top of 21, 8 o'clock. Good morning. David Armstrong. Carlton's continuing its investigation into illicit drug use by two of its players on the weekend. Both Will Hayward and Lockie Cowan were hospitalised for what the club say were different incidents. Blues football manager Chris Davies confirming the AFL and the club are both investigating it.
8: There was another player who was there, but not in the same situation. So, as I say, it's a process that's ongoing.
7: A learner driver's been arrested after a pedestrian was hit by a Jeep, leaving them with critical injuries. A 76-year-old man airlifted to hospital around 6 last night. He was hit on Balato Road at Gdynia. Police say a 40-year-old learner driver who had 3 children on board lost control of the vehicle. The driver's arrested, since been released pending police investigations. Well, the ribbon's been cut on the revamped Melbourne Star Observation Wheel, which officially opened this morning, welcoming passengers for the first time in 5 years. It had an $11 million makeover. Hayley enjoyed her ride.
9: Really high, really good view, really sturdy. It's awesome. Heaps of room. Price is $29. Great. It'll be a hit in school holidays and summer.
7: Australia has its first Michelin-starred restaurants, 11 of them. They're all in South Australia, but there's a catch. You have to pay to be in the guide. Premier Peter Malinowska says it was well worth it.
10: Every premier across the state would put to the, you know, would point out the amazing produce that their state is able to deliver, but that is particularly true in South Australia. You know, we produce 80% of the nation's premium wine, some of the world's best seafood, and all the protein we produce is genuinely elite.
7: More women are worried they'll never be financially secure as rising interest rates and living costs squeeze household budgets. Multiplier data shows 63% of women feel financially insecure. Those aged 35 to 44 are the most concerned. Well, in the UK, a fraudster's been caught picking up five pay packets for five plum public service jobs all at the same time. Is correspondent Gavin Gray.
11: A 55-year-old civil servant is accused of making more than $500,000 Aussie dollars by holding down five separate full-time government jobs all at the same time. Prosecutors allege that Kashim Chowdhury exploited the work from home culture to secretly hold multiple taxpayer-funded government jobs. He was contracted to work more than 180 hours a week. That's more than the 168 hours that actually exist in a week.
7: In finance, Dow Jones Index down 48 points. The NASDAQ is off 511, while the dollar's trading at 69.62 US. Updating sport in Melbourne used the trade period to improve its draft hand and its forward line depth. The D's hold picks 4 and 14 in this year's draft, while also bringing in former number 4 pick Zane Dersmer from North Melbourne. Lismos Tim Lamb says former Lions forward Will McLaughlin was also an exciting prospect.
12: Will kicks goals. He's one of the most natural scorers that there is. He was just stuck behind a collection of really, really good players in that role at Brisbane. You look at, you know, Rayner and Bailey and Lohman and Charlie Cameron, these types. So he can mark it, he can crumb, he can score on a lead.
7: Cameron Green's no guarantee to return for the second test against South Africa starting Sunday. The all-rounder's been recovering from a side strain. The Rugby League World Cup kicks off tonight with Australia playing New Zealand in Sydney. The 18-game, 10-nation tournament sees games being played in New South Wales, Queensland, WA, PNG and Christchurch. And that's the latest news and sport.
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17: Good morning, Kylie King with your local news. Communities across the border are being reminded of the importance of mental well-being during Mental Health Month. Member for Farrer, David Farley, has highlighted the need for greater awareness and open conversations about mental health. The October campaign encourages residents to stay connected and support those experiencing difficulties.
18: You know, we're getting people disenfranchised out of house, home and industry via the Murray-Darling Basin program. We've got changes happening in the NDIS that's disenfranchising people. And even the changes on the proposed federal assistance grants will have an effect on community. So I ask you all to be aware. And that great question we can ask of each other, are you okay, is worth having, because a little conversation can help and save a lot of people.
17: The fight for cheaper petrol in Yarrawonga is moving to the next stage. A significant wave of local feedback has prompted the upcoming launch of the Yarrawonga Fuel Action Group. Member for Ovens Valley, Tim McCurdy, says the initiative aims to turn community frustration into practical solutions, with the group set to meet in the first week of November to examine new ways to tackle local pricing. The original Beechworth Bakery celebrates 42 years since it was formed. Managing Director Marty Mattisoni says it's something the region should be proud of since it was established in Beechworth by Tom O'Toole.
19: We're across eight regional communities across Victoria, and one, of course, in Albury, and we employ close to 300 local people across those bakeries. And we make all our own product, and, yeah, it's a great business and a great story, to be honest.
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17: And it's round two of the Wangaratta and District Cricket Association's Premier A-grade competition tomorrow. Following the dissolution of the A-reserve tier during the off-season, competition for top-grade status remains exceptionally high. Clubs across the district are seeking early season momentum to secure vital points before the ladder takes shape. That's the latest in news and sport from across the northeast and border.
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0: Your four-day forecast for the northeast and for the border. We've got a sheep grazers alert this morning. We're expecting a partly cloudy but fine day with light winds. Tomorrow will be partly cloudy. The winds will pick up in the middle of the day. We're expecting a top around 23 degrees. Saturday will be mostly sunny with 24 and Sunday will be sunny with a top of 25. 21's the top today for Wangaratta, Albury Wodonga, Rutherglen, Bright, Finertown, Myrtleford and Mount Beauty. 22 is the top for Benalla and Yarrawonga, and Beechworth setting for a top of 20. At the moment, it's 5 degrees.
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0: It's 8 past 8. Star Brekkie with Hobbsy. 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
0: Sandy, it's a glorious day today. A little bit of cloud about. What's it like in Yarra?
21: It is perfectly clear at the moment.
0: A
21: few wispy white clouds on one side, but beautiful sunshine.
0: Oh, we wouldn't want to be anywhere else, would we?
21: No, we wouldn't, mate.
0: Alrighty. Well, what we would like, though, is an extra $500 in the bank account. Does that sound pretty good?
21: Sounds pretty good to me.
0: All right, Sandy. We're into day three of our brand new vault code. Can we get more than two numbers correct today? What do you got for me?
21: I've got number 3506.
22: Security breach. Security breach. Security breach.
0: Okay, how many of those do you reckon are right?
21: I'm thinking maybe two.
0: Two it is.
21: doesn't make it any easier, does it, Mike?
0: Oh, and, not really. Anyway, Sandy, for having a crack, you get that ticket to the Wangaratta Cinema Centre. You can enjoy a little bit of time to yourself and enjoy your favourite movie.
21: That's right, mate.
0: Good on you, Sandy. You have a wonderful day now.
21: No worries, mate. Thank you.
0: Tomorrow we're back at it. So if you work out from Sandy's number, Paul and Rob's numbers, which two are correct, although Rob's number yesterday only had one, that might assist you in winning $500. We'll do it for the final time tomorrow. Thanks to Hume Bank here on Star.

0: Taylor Swift, Opalite at 17 past 8. It is Star Brekkie with Hobbsy. The Wang Cruise Night's on this weekend. They've already got their plaque ready for the best cruiser. It's looking very cool. Sponsored this month by Scoops. Brett there at Scoops Ice Cream. Very nice. Actually, haven't had an ice cream this season. Brett, I'll have to come by. Maybe get some gelato. It'll be open on cruise night, and you can sit there and enjoy your ice creams and check the cars going by. Get a bit of a taster of that. nice little pun there. Tonight, actually, down at the Wang Showgrounds, where the Wang Rod and Custom Club are hosting the Killer Car Club coming to town as well. If you have a flash car, you can actually go and put it in the show and shine tonight. Everything is on from about 5 o'clock. Get on down there. They've got Barbie cooking up as well. Got Men at Work soon and Sixpence Done the Richer as we bring you better music variety on 92.1 Star FM.
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0: Sixpence None the Richer, a one-hit wonder. We've got those fun hit wonders for you tomorrow too here at Star Pepper throughout the day. Just a reminder, the great songs we had. I don't know that we're going to play Das Kleine Krokodil. Do you remember that one? Sneeze, Snar, Snappy? Yeah. It went to number one. It was such a stupid song. Oh, dear. We're coming up to 8:30. After an 8:30 news update, we got Jolly and Pitch and White Snake. So much better than Das Kleine Krokodil. And in local news, there's been a police search on a home after a domestic violence incident. Kylie King has more next.
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7: 8 degrees
0: National
7: in Belton, a mostly sunny day. Top of 21, 8:30. Good morning. David Armstrong. Emergency crews at the scene of a multi-vehicle crash in Preston. One car has crashed into a gym on Plenty Road. It is not yet known if anyone is seriously injured. A car has been found on fire at Tullamarine. That fire reported on Springbank Street around 1 this morning. No injuries have been reported. Meantime, three other cars have been set on fire outside two separate homes in the Yarra Valley. With that story, here's Madeline Burke.
8: Described by police as a targeted attack, an object was thrown through the window of a property on Eileen Grove in Woora Yalloak shortly before 3 this morning, and two cars in the driveway set alight. The occupants of the home managed to extinguish the fires before emergency crews arrived. A short time later, a car was found on fire on nearby Shevlin's Lane. The Ford Ranger was extensively damaged and there were no injuries. Detectives are working to establish if the incidents are linked. Madeline Burke, Melbourne.
7: Well, after sitting stationary for 5 years, Melbourne Star and Docklands is spinning again, taking passengers this morning. Owner Jay Jones says a lot of work has been put into getting it back up and running.
9: It took a lot of people, a lot of experts, a lot of time, a lot of determination. You know, we had to change every mechanical part, rewire all the controls, change every light, and test before we were comfortable to reopen. It's been a long journey, but one that's been worth the battle, I think.
7: The Albanese government will introduce its digital duty of care legislation into federal parliament today. It force online platforms to take down harmful material from social media sites. But the opposition argues the bill stifles freedom of speech. The relevant minister will determine what is deemed harmful content. Communications Minister Annika Wells says that matter has been addressed.
10: We've made a number of changes from the exposure draft, which we put out for consultation. That's the point of an exposure draft. We consult, we hear what people's views are, we hear what the stumbling blocks are. And I've made a couple of changes that remove some of those stumbling blocks in the hopes that we can get bipartisan support.
7: Fear of missing out is preventing young Australians from disconnecting from social media. Your Headspace survey shows more than half of respondents are overwhelmed by the amount of news and information they receive daily. Adolescent psychologist Michael Carr-Gregg says the evidence is overwhelming.
11: Look at the rates of
5: anxiety, depression, self-harm, suicidal ideation. It's gone through the roof. We replaced a play-based childhood with a screen-based childhood, and it was a disaster.
7: In finance, the Dow Jones down 48 points. The NASDAQ is off 511, while the dollar's trading at 69.62 US. Updating sport in North Melbourne has failed to reach a deal for Adelaide defender Nick Murray. On the final day of trade period, the Kangaroos offering up multiple draft picks, including pick 33 and 49 this year. The Crows list manager Jared Roughead says it was never going to be an easy deal to do following Jordan Butts leaving for the Western Bulldogs.
11: Jordan Butts leaving, it was going to be very hard to try and entertain an offer that turned our head. So we're pumped that, you know, Nick Murray stays with us and he's going to be part of our back line in the future.
7: Melbourne traded away Jack Viney and Trent Rivers to West Coast in exchange for draft picks. Steve Waugh is calling on Australian selectors to stop messing around and pick and stick the top of the batting order. Champions League soccer this morning. PSG has thumped Manchester City 4-2. Aston Villa beat the Turkish club Fenerbahce. That's the latest news and sport.
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13: Good morning. Kylie King with your local news. More details have come to light in court following a high-priority police search in Wangaratta. Emma Clark reports.
14: 48-year-old Brendan Stevens is facing more than 15 charges after a domestic home invasion on Higgins Street. Wangaratta detectives have outlined a series of serious allegations against Stevens, claiming he gained entry to a local property through a window. Police allege he then made severe threats inside the home, forcing a female occupant to flee into the street to raise the alarm. The incident sparked a manhunt, which concluded the following day when uniform officers located Stevens hiding inside a nearby residential shed. Following his first appearance in court, the matter has now been adjourned to January. Emma Clark, Ace Radio.
13: Beechworth Bakery is celebrating a birthday. Managing Director Marty Mattisoni says it's something the region should be proud of since it was established 42 years ago.
15: We're across eight regional communities across Victoria, and one, of course, in Albury, and we employ close to 300 local people across those bakeries. And we make all our own product, and yeah, it's a great business and a great story, to be honest.
13: Yarrawonga residents are taking action against what they call excessive local fuel prices. Following a recent community rally, member for Ovens Valley, Tim McCurdy, has thanked locals for backing a new campaign to bring prices into line with surrounding towns. The Yarrawonga Fuel Action Group will hold its inaugural meeting early next month to explore fairer fuel options for regional families, farmers and businesses. And a reminder that Corowa's Bangarang Park will host the Federation Community Expo tonight.
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13: And it's round two of the Wangaratta and District Cricket Association's Premier A-grade competition on Saturday. Following the dissolution of the A-reserve tier during the off-season, competition for top-grade status remains exceptionally high. Clubs across the district are seeking early-season momentum to secure vital points before the ladder takes shape. That's the latest news and sport from across the northeastern border.
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17: Your four-day forecast for the northeast and for the border. We've got a sheep grazers alert this morning. We're expecting a partly cloudy but fine day with light winds. Tomorrow will be partly cloudy. The winds will pick up in the middle of the day. We're expecting a top around 23 degrees. Saturday will be mostly sunny with 24 and Sunday will be sunny with a top of 25. 21's the top today for Wangaratta, Albury, Wodonga, Rutherglen, Bright, Finertown, Myrtleford and Mount Beauty. 22 is the top for Benalla and Yarrawonga, and Beechworth setting for a top of 20. Currently 9 degrees.
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17: Star Brekkie with Hobbsy. 22 to 9, 72 days until Christmas, and even less until Christmas carols at Merriwell Park that we are putting on December 12. We would love you to come down and cook up a feast. We want that sort of carnival atmosphere this year. So I was just having to think to myself, maybe you'd like to do it as a fundraiser. Get in contact with us after 9 on 57221566. That's the office line. Now, speaking of Christmas, have you got toys ready? I'm going to blow your mind with how much Aussies spent on toys in 2025 next here on Star.

0: Jolly and Pitch, Dreams on Star FM. It is Starbreaker with Hobbsy at 14 tonight. It is 73 sleeps until Christmas, and that's a fair way off at the moment, you might think. However, it'll be here before you know it. You've got to start planning and everything, and you know, you start going, oh, I've got to buy some toys, and yeah, what do you do? How's this? In 2025, Australians spent $12.8 billion on toys, which is about $468 per person. That's a per Australian. That's a lot of money. It really is. Now, with the way the budgets are at the moment, not everybody is going to have a great Christmas. And sadly, some kids might miss out on getting that toy. Just, you know, just one toy. The budgets won't even go that far. Upper Murray Family Care, along with the Centre Against Violence, have teamed up again this year, and they have got the Giving Tree. Now, it's going to be happening very, very soon with the help of Wangaratta Toy World and many other places across the northeast and the border. I've been speaking with Jess from Upper Murray Family Care this week about the project, and they are almost set to launch it. So it's happening again. Oops, I clapped my hands. And as you can tell, I'm very excited about it. And we're going to make a difference in families' lives, and particularly kids who would otherwise miss out. This is what I like, you know, when we're getting together as a big community group and helping out those less fortunate in the community. So keep your ear out. We are actually hoping to talk to the team very soon about their project again this year. We how's this? We helped out, and I'm trying to remember the figure off the top of my head. It was 617 kids that otherwise would have gone without a present last year. So we really are making a difference in people's lives. It is fantastic. Good on you, UMFC and CAF. Love it. And Toy World and all the others who have been involved in it. Got some Ice House and Five soon. We're going to keep on moving here at 92.1 Star FM.
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0: 5, keep on moving on. 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A gold coin donation will get you through the studios here at Star FM, and the money is going to Carevan. 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You can go and give us all your details right now. We'll get everyone round to your place so you can hand out those lollies. Great fun. We're about to hit 9. We're into the flock of 80s. So with the Proclaimers and John Waite to kick us off after you.
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6: 9 degrees in Melbourne, mostly sunny atop today, 21 at 9 o'clock. Good morning. I'm David Armstrong. Victorian public schools could be facing budget cuts of up to $1 million by the Carroll government. Stephanie Wacklewick reports.
7: A caller to 3AW's rumour file says public schools were yesterday notified of their funding arrangements for next year, and some have had their budgets cut by as much as $1 million. The state government made changes last year to stop schools from sitting on big surpluses they receive from the government. Schools receive a student resource package, which is calculated per student and therefore should be spent on that child. But if it's not, the school can give it back to the government. It's expected to impact emergency teachers the most, callers saying some schools are already making drastic cuts to their teachers' aides. It comes 2 months after the government agreed to give teachers a 32% pay rise and weeks before the Treasurer is due to hand down the pre-election budget update. Stephanie Wacklewick, State Parliament, Melbourne.
6: A car has ploughed into a gym after a multi-vehicle collision at Preston. 5 vehicles were involved in the crash on High Street just after 8 o'clock. One driver was treated at the scene by paramedics. A tram has derailed after colliding with a car in East Melbourne. Gavin was on the tram. He's told 3AW it's causing major traffic delays along Victoria Parade.
8: The tram's off the track. There's going to be no trams going in either direction. An FRV are on scene.
9: The tram driver said everyone can get off. This tram's no longer going because we've got no power.
6: It's been revealed embattled fitness guru Sam Wood is facing 2 separate court cases from disgruntled business partners. He's currently in a Brisbane prison awaiting a bail application over domestic violence charges. Well, after a 5-year hiatus and an $11 million facelift, the Melbourne Star observation wheel spinning again and reopens to the public this morning. Nine's Christina Hearn is enjoying the views from inside one of the pods.
10: Here we are 5 years later under new owners. If you want to know the price, it's $29 for an adult, $18 for children, but a VIP experience. You can have a wine tasting and food tasting here.
6: Netflix is sacking as many as 1,000 people. That's about 6% of its workforce. The streamer this year recorded a revenue of more than $18 million. That is an increase of 13%. Well, a generous Victorian man has notched up a special milestone, donating plasma and blood at every blood bank across the country. That is 85 in total. Trevor Bergman telling 3AW Breakfast, It took him 10 years.
11: I was over in Perth and just walked past one on a holiday. I thought, oh, go for a donation there. And I thought, what a good idea to have holidays all around Australia. Well, the furthest one is Albany. You fly 3,000 k's to Perth, 400 k's to Albany. But the problem was I went there and they said, oh, you got a stiffle, come back.
6: In finance, Australian shares set to open lower today. It follows a sharp sell-off on Wall Street. The dollar's trading at 69.62 US. Updating sport in Melbourne improved its draft hands as it traded away two premiership heroes to West Coast. Jack Viney and West Aussie Trent Rivers head to the Eagles, with the D's holding picks 4 and 14 in this year's draft. Rivers says family was a big part of his decision.
12: Sounds a bit cliche, but to get back over to Perth and sort of just set, you know, myself, my partner and, you know, our little bub that's coming up and, yeah, just give us, you know, a bit more clarity on where our life's going to be.
6: Our women's cricket team needed just 23 overs to chase down Bangladesh's 172 to clean sweep the one-day series 3-0. Aussie quick Megan Shute, the player of the match, taking 4 for 16. Melbourne Victory cruising to a 3-0 win over Korea in the AFC Champions League. And that's the latest news and sports.
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14: Kylie King with your local news headlines. Member for Indi, Helen Haynes, is among a growing chorus of MPs drawing attention to the importance of government spending decisions during the ongoing cost of living squeeze. Haynes says families are facing significant pressure from everyday expenses. Details have emerged in court of a neighbourhood search in Wangaratta following an alleged domestic home invasion on Higgins Street. 48-year-old Brendan Stevens is facing more than 15 charges. The incident sparked a manhunt which led to officers finding Stevens hiding inside a nearby residential shed. And in sport, in the Ovens and King League, the Tarrawingee Bulldogs have secured former AFL forward Angus Monfries for next season. That's your latest news and sport.
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0: Your four-day forecast for the northeast and for the border. We've got a sheep grazers alert this morning. We're expecting a partly cloudy but fine day with light winds. Tomorrow will be partly cloudy. The winds will pick up in the middle of the day. We're expecting a top around 23 degrees. Saturday will be mostly sunny with 24 and Sunday will be sunny with a top of 25. 21's the top today for Wangaratta, Albury Wodonga, Rutherglen, Bright, Finertown, Myrtleford and Mount Beauty. 22 is the top for Benalla and Yarrawonga and Beechworth setting for a top of 20. Currently 10 degrees.
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John Waite, Missing You on Star FM on the Flock of 80s. Now, tomorrow the Flock of 80s goes missing and then it's back Saturday night from 6 o'clock. But tomorrow we top you up with Fun Hit Wonders. 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

Bruce Hornsby in the range, it's the way it is, 92.1. Star FM, the home of the Hume Bank Vault. Today, another guess with two correct numbers. Thank you, Sandy. Check out Sandy's numbers at star921.com.au. And then tomorrow, give it a go yourself and maybe get us a bit closer to our four numbers. That'd be great. Here's Roxette now. It's Dangerous on your Flock of 80s on Star.

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0: James Rain on your flock of 80s on Star FM. I see the Chilton Community Calendar has raised 53% of their $30,000 goal, raising funds for Prostate Cancer Foundation of Australia. They're $25 each, and right now you can get them from WAW, the Chilton Post Office, and you can also head to the Chilton Market in December. They're going to have them there. And the Community Op Shop there in Chilton have got them too. So, it came up, I think it was some blokes sitting around at the pub at the Telegraph Hotel, said, let's do something for prostate cancer. And, they've stripped down tastefully for the calendar. So grab one and maybe give it to someone for Christmas into the new year. What a good idea. Let's do that as Christmas presents. Brilliant. Got some Steve Winwood and Pseudo Echo still to come as part of our flock of 80s on 92.1 Star FM.
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A flashback on your flock of 80s. And tomorrow it's all about the fun hit wonders here on Star FM. We're all about at 10 o'clock, which means we've got news just minutes

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16: 13 degrees in Melbourne, a mostly sunny day, a top of 21. 10 o'clock, good morning. I'm David Armstrong. Victoria would become the first state to offer free abortion care if the Carroll government's re-elected in November. Under a $30 million election pledge, the government will pay private providers to deliver medical and surgical...
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16: 13 degrees in Melbourne, a mostly sunny day, a top of 21. 10 o'clock, good morning. I'm David Armstrong. Victoria would become the first state to offer free abortion care if the Carroll government's re-elected in November. Under a $30 million election pledge, the government will pay private providers to deliver medical and surgical abortions up to 16 weeks, removing out-of-pocket costs. Medical abortions can cost almost $700 out of pocket with a Medicare card, more than $1,000 for patients without one. Health Minister Ingrid Stitt says surgical abortions can rise up to $1,500.
17: These are really important changes. They mean that women will no longer have to worry about the cost of accessing abortion in Victoria, and we're very serious about women having the right to choose, and this takes away a major barrier.
16: The opposition's rebranding as Jess Wilson's Liberal Victoria, amid reports the leader has more currency than her party. The new logo's already appeared on a billboard in Prahran. The new branding was formally approved by Ms. Wilson's team in late July. Armed Crime Squad detectives have charged a man and a woman overnight following a shooting in the car park of a St. Albans fast food outlet last week. A number of shots were fired at a parked car on Friday night. A man later self-presenting to hospital with a gunshot wound. Late yesterday, heavily armed officers from the Special Operations Group swooped on a short-term rental property at Greenvale. They arrested a 41-year-old man and a 42-year-old woman. They have been charged with a number of offences. They will face court today. The Albanese government's being urged to properly fund aged care rather than punishing pensioners. Legislation to wind back the private health rebate for over-65s has been blocked in the Senate. The government was hoping to use the $3 billion saved to pay for more aged care services. But independent Senator Jackie Lambie says punishing people who pay for private health is not the way to do it.
18: Making them now come and pay when they've paid their taxes is about as low as you can get. Go after the corporates. Go get more gas tax. Do whatever you need to do, but fair income. Enough is enough. Leave the elderly alone.
16: A winery restaurant in the Barossa Valley has been crowned Australia's best, awarded 2 Michelin stars. The honour puts McGill Estate among the best in the world. Executive Chef Scott Huggins says it is an honour.
19: Yeah, it's an unbelievable feeling. It's sort of, that's something we only dreamt of, so it's incredible. And food's my life. You know, I left school when I was 15. It's almost all I know what to do. And I've always strived to be the best or be working at the best restaurants, but never dreamt that it'd even come to South Australia. So it's sort of, it's surreal.
16: In finance, the All Ordinaries down 54 points. The ASX 200 is off 47 and the dollar 69.62 US. Updating sport, and Carlton isn't putting any timeline on if there'll be any sanctions for Will Hayward or Lachie Cowan. The pair are being investigated by the AFL's Integrity Unit, facing accusations of taking illicit drugs on the weekend. Blues football manager Chris Davies says the players' health is their top priority.
20: They're okay now. A little bit embarrassed, I guess, to put the club in this position. But there's a little bit to play out there, and I'll let that happen over the next period of time.
16: The construction company behind Christchurch's new indoor rugby stadium has reportedly landed the contract to build the new Hobart Stadium. Bessex Watpac landing the contract but haggling over its final price last year, estimated at around $1.1 billion. And that's the latest news and sport.
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22: Kylie King with your local news headlines. The original Beechworth Bakery is celebrating a birthday. Managing Director Marty Mattisoni says 42 years in business, including expansion, is something to be proud of. Yarrawonga residents are taking action against what they call excessive local fuel prices. Member for Ovens Valley Tim McCurdy has thanked locals for backing a new campaign to bring prices into line with surrounding towns. The Yarrawonga Fuel Action Group will meet early next month. A reminder, Mental Health Month is

0: being recognised throughout October with the theme Together We Thrive. And in sport, it's round two of the Wangaratta and District Cricket Association's Premier A-grade competition this weekend. That's the latest news and sport.
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3: Your four-day forecast for the northeastern border, partly cloudy, a top of 21 degrees today. For tomorrow, partly cloudy, 23. The weekend looking amazing. Saturday, sunny, 24 degrees. And Sunday, blue skies, sunny and 25. At the moment, it's 13 degrees.

Sung with so much vigour, Pat Benatar all fired up on Star 92.1. Better music variety. Hello, it's Karen. Hope you're enjoying your morning so far. Always helps when the sun is shining. There's plenty going on over the next few days on the northeastern border, including Disney's Frozen, the Broadway musical. It's on at the Albury Entertainment Centre, put on by the Albury Wodonga Theatre Company. It looks amazing. There's shows on tonight, tomorrow and Saturday. You'll find all the info on their Facebook page for bookings. Michael Jackson on the way right now. It's Keith Z. He's a local. He's done very well with this song. It's called Dolly on Star. I met you in your heart.

Any flashback from the Red Hot Chili Peppers is a good one. Californication on Star 92.1, 100% the northeastern border. Just gorgeous today, heading for 21 degrees. Our studios always have to be kept cold because of the equipment, so I like heading out to King George Gardens and sitting in the sun to thaw out. We've got Bon Jovi on the way. First, it's the Bangles. This is Eternal Flame.

0: 100% the Northeastern Border, Star 92.1. It's Jennifer Page with Crush and Bon Jovi. Love that. It's My Life. Star Brekkie with Hobbsy plays the vault every weekday morning. And how's this? I think it's only 3 days since this new vault, and we already know some of the numbers. What you can do is jump over to star921.com.au, check out the guesses that we've had, and work out some different combinations for your chance to open the vault and claim the $500 inside. Thanks to Hume Bank, your next chance to play tomorrow morning on Star Brekkie with Hobbsy. You can catch him from 6.
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0: We're playing better music variety right across your day here on Star 92.1. We'll catch up with Kylie King in just a moment for local news. Corowa had their Federation Community Expo on tonight. Details on the way. And then looking forward to Starship. Nothing's going to stop us now. And Bruno Mars on My Soul. It's coming up.
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12: 15 degrees in Melbourne. A mostly sunny day, a top of 21. 11 o'clock. Good morning. I'm David Armstrong. A knife-wielding man's been arrested and bailed after threatening people in Footscray late yesterday. Here's Madeline Burke.
13: Police were called to Byron Street in Footscray around 4:30 yesterday afternoon following reports of a man threatening passers-by with a knife. A 37-year-old has since been charged with possessing a controlled weapon and possessing methamphetamine. He was bailed with conditions to appear in court in April. Police say there were no reports of injuries to members of the public, but locals say the man has previously threatened people in the area with a knife, including a shopkeeper. Madeline Burke, Melbourne.
12: The state's anti-corruption watchdog has found senior public servants failed to notify the government of a suspected $285 million lost to fraudulent COVID business grants. IBAC began an investigation in 2022 following reports from whistleblowers about corrupt conduct by senior public officers in the then Department of Jobs, Precincts and Regions. Thousands of otherwise ineligible businesses backdated their GST to the date needed to receive a grant, despite not even operating at the time. And even after the issue was identified, the department failed to address